Frank Sinatra, Rosemary Clooney, Chet Baker, Diana Krall, Tony Bennett, Sarah Vaughan, Judy Garland, and many others. Oh, what a show tonight. So tonight, we're hearing music from Carousel, Oklahoma, South Pacific, My Fair Lady, Guys and Dolls, so many more, Finnegan's Rainbow. Oh, and we're going to start with a little Ray Charles. Sit back and enjoy.

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1: to 92.7 WVLI. June is busting out all over, and tonight, all songs from Broadway musicals. Of course, that was "Oh, What a Beautiful Morning" from Oklahoma. And now we go from Lerner and Lowe's Brigadoon. This song left the stage and became a favorite for singers with warmth, elegance, and swing. Here's Johnny Hartman, "Almost Like Being in Love." What a day this has been.

92.7 WVLI. This is the Great American Songbook on your Sunday evening. June is busting out all over the beginning of June, and light rain showers in the area. Now back to Oklahoma. It became a graceful romantic standard, and Nancy Wilson gives it that sophisticated songbook touch. 712, people will say we're in love.

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Tonight, as we do, June is busting out all over. Now from My Fair Lady. Another romantic tune. 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

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This is the Great American Songbook every Sunday night from 7 to 9 p.m. Central Standard Time, right here at your home of the greatest hits of all time, 92.7. Tonight, all Broadway tunes that have made it into the Great American Songbook. And if you remember, these songs are recorded over and over and over from the time they were introduced by many artists and big bands and played around the world. I've Got the Sun in the Morning, the musical, Annie, Get Your Gun. Irving Berlin wrote it, and here is Doris Day to sing it.

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1: Mostly cloudy skies overnight tonight. Still some scattered showers and thunderstorms throughout the region. Overnight low down to 70. Winds light and variable. As we head toward Monday, kicking off that work week, a few more clouds expected. More widespread showers and thunderstorms as an area of low pressure settles in throughout the region. Daytime highs still reaching 80. Monday night, cloudy skies down to 67 degrees and lingering showers and thunderstorms throughout the area. I'm meteorologist Jason Laird.
2: And I'm Randy King, your host of the Great American Songbook. And tonight, June is busting out all over, and it's currently 76 degrees at the Greater Kankakee Airport. A little light rain in the area and maybe a passing thunderstorm. The next song comes from Rodgers and Hammerstein's Carousel, the same musical that gave us tonight's title, June is Busting Out All Over. The selection is If I Loved You. Is probably one of the most tender love songs, full of feeling but never overdone. Here is Perry Como, 92.7 WVLI.

92.7 WVLI. The next song comes again from Rodgers and Hammerstein. But South Pacific, one of the landmark musicals of the late 1940s. Here's Frank Sinatra, Rosemary Clooney, Some Enchanted Evening.

92.7 WVLI. The Great American Songbook. Tonight we're doing June is Busting Out All Over. Songs in the Great American Songbook from great musicals. The next is from Babes in Arms. Rodgers and Hart. My Funny Valentine began as a theater song, but found an extraordinary second life in jazz. Singers and horn players made it one of the most recorded standards of all time. And tonight, Chet Baker

0: staying in babes in arms, where or when, is a mysterious song by Rodgers and Hart and romantic, streamlike quality, natural fit for jazz singers and late night piano rooms. 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

peaceful Sunday evening in June at 92.7 WVLI. I'm Randy King, and you're listening to the Great American Songbook. Please tell your friends about this program. We settle back on Sundays and kind of end the week and maybe reset your clock or your mindset for a new week coming. Hello, young lovers. The musical, The King and I. Again, Rodgers and Hammerstein. It's a song about memory, affection, and looking back on love with warmth rather than sadness. Many polished singers performed it, but Jimmy Durante brings something very human to it. A little tenderness, a little age, and a whole lot of heart. Here's Hello, Young Lovers, 92.7, 738 on your Sunday evening. A little rain in the area, maybe a passing thunderstorm as we get ready for Monday.

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I hope your troubles are few. All my good wishes go with you tonight. 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

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All of my memories are happy tonight. I've had a lovely

92.7 WVLI. I remember Jimmy Durante on the television set. What an artist. What a performer. Peggy Lee is next. I Could Have Danced All Night comes from My Fair Lady. It talks about sudden happiness, that feeling when the evening is over, but the heart is still dancing. Peggy Lee, a Broadway melody, very familiar, but this time a little stylish Latin flavor, proving again how these songs could move far beyond the stage. I Could Have Danced All Night at 92.7 WVLI.

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Let's keep the music rolling. Now we're going to go to Babes in Arms. Song began on Broadway, but became pure swing. Frank Sinatra's hands, it becomes a classic. No longer a show tune, it becomes a statement of independence, style, and attitude. 92.7.

92.7 WVLI. June is busting out all over. I don't know about you, but my calendar is absolutely full through the month of June. Between golfing and fishing and meetings and music store, my June is full. And the Bourbonnais Friendship Festival is coming up as well. And Music 315. So many things happening in June. But tonight, Broadway, Great American Songbook Singers. Now, Annie Gets Your Gun. Irving Berlin wrote this beautiful ballad. A musical that was remembered for its energy, humor, and charm, but the song, they say it's wonderful, steps away from the comedy and gives us something very simple, very lasting, the wonder of being in love. And how about Tony Bennett? That's right. They say it's wonderful.

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1: Mostly cloudy skies overnight tonight. Still some scattered showers and thunderstorms throughout the region. Overnight low down to 70, winds light and variable. As we head toward Monday, kicking off that work week, a few more clouds expected. More widespread showers and thunderstorms as an area of low pressure settles in throughout the region. Daytime highs still reaching 80. Monday night, cloudy skies down to 67 degrees and lingering showers and thunderstorms throughout the area. I'm meteorologist Jason Laird.
2: Thank you, Jason. There's some thunderstorms in the area. They're kind of moving away. It's currently 76 degrees and cloudy at the Greater Kankakee Airport, and the wind is relatively mild at 6 miles per hour. Tonight is June, is busting out all over. Did I say it was 76? Yeah, it's going down to a low of 70. Bewitched, bothered, and bewildered. Rodgers and Hart, the musical, Pal Joey. It's a sophisticated song of the American theater. It is witty and vulnerable and a little complicated. Exactly the kind of lyric a great jazz singer can shape into something personal. And no one like Sarah Vaughan. A few singers could do that. Here is Bewitched, Bothered, and Bewildered by Sarah Vaughan at 92.7 WVLI, the Great American Songbook.

Welcome to the second hour of the Great American Songbook. Sorry for those technical difficulties. It happens when you're live on the radio and you're relying on technologies, turntables, and so much more. Welcome back. Tonight's show is called June is Busting Out All Over, and we're spending the evening with songs that began in musicals but became much more than theater songs. In the first hour, we heard songs from Oklahoma, Carousel, South Pacific, My Fair Lady, Annie Get Your Gun, and more, performed by singers and musicians who helped carry them from the stage into records, radio, jazz clubs, dance bands, and living rooms, and patios, and pontoon boats, wherever you listen to the Great American Songbook. In this second hour, we'll continue that journey with music from Guys and Dolls, Bells Are Ringing, Finian's Rainbow, Can Can, The King and I, Kiss Me, Kate, and Anything Goes. We'll begin this second hour with Frank Lauser's Guys and Dolls, a musical filled with gamblers, romance, and New York swagger. And no one brought more swagger to the song like Frank Sinatra in Luck, Be a Lady Tonight 92.7.

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Hope you're glad and hope you're enjoying it. Luck? No. By choice. We're doing songs from musicals tonight. Next is from the musical Bells Are Ringing. Just in Time is one of those songs that feels like effortless, bright, lucky, and full of possibility. Dean Martin, he shows his relaxed charm, and of course, Judy Holliday brings along the sparkle of the musical it came from. They sing, they dance, and they have fun. 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

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I'm Randy King, and I'm host of the Great American Songbook every Sunday evening, 7 to 9 p.m. The next song comes from Finian's Rainbow, with music by Burton Lane and lyrics by Yip Harburg. Old Devil Moon has that wonderful mix of romance and mystery, the kind of song jazz singers love because it seems to glow after dark. And how about Mel Torme? 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

8:15, 92.7 WVLI, that old devil moon. Going to the musical now, Can Can, and the songs were written by Cole Porter. The song tonight is I Love Paris. Like so many Porter songs, it has elegance, wit, and a little travel poster romance. Nikki Perrott is a young singer and plays stand-up bass. So when you listen to this cut, she's not only singing the lyrics, but she's also playing the stand-up string bass. She's fresh and a graceful songbook sound here in 92.7.

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1: Mostly cloudy skies overnight tonight. Still some scattered showers and thunderstorms throughout the region. Overnight low down to 70, winds light and variable. As we head toward Monday, kicking off that work week, a few more clouds expected. More widespread showers and thunderstorms as an area of low pressure settles in throughout the region. Daytime highs still reaching 80. Monday night, cloudy skies down to 67 degrees and lingering showers and thunderstorms throughout the area. I'm meteorologist Jason Laird.
2: And I'm Randy King, your host of the Great American Songbook. We still have little sprinkles in the area. We need more rain for sure. Seemed like we've been on a drought pattern here in the valley. It is currently at the Greater Kankakee Airport, 75 degrees. Our show tonight is June is busting out all over. I talked earlier about how busy my schedule is, and I'm sure your schedule is busy as June as well. After school, things are happening. Summer programs are starting. It's that time of year as we get ready for summer. Next, we're going to stay with Can-Can, Cole Porter, in a maybe cooler, more grown-up mood. It's All Right With Me. It's not a simple love song. It has restraint, sophistication, and that Peggy Lee kind of understatement that says plenty without saying too much. It's All Right With Me, 92.7.

It's all right with me, 92.7 WVLI, Kankakee. Many of you know Bobby Darin for Mack the Knife, Beyond the Sea, Clementine. But Bobby also sings ballads. Back to Guys and Dolls, a song that shows the softer, more open-hearted side of the show. Bobby Darin gives this a clean and confident swing while still keeping the lyric warm and secure. Here's Bobby Darin. I've never been in love before. 92.7 WVLI.

92.7 WVLI, Bobby Darin. If I've ever been in love before, 92.7. So how about some Sarah Vaughan and Joe Williams? The song, If I Were a Bell, Cole Porter. No, that's not. If I Were a Bell, I'd go ding, dong, ding, dong, ding. 92.7.

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June is busting out all over. Now from Rodgers and Hammerstein's The King and I, this is one of those melodies almost everyone seems to know. Getting to know you. Simple, friendly, and welcoming. Just like the Great American Songbook, and Bing Crosby gives it that easy warmth that made him part of so many American homes and one of the founders of the Great American Songbook. Soon we'll be hearing from Nat King Cole, My Fair Lady, and Finian's Rainbow, 92.7, but for now, here's Bing, Getting to Know You.

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Our show tonight has been Broadway musical songs. I hope you've enjoyed it. Next, as we're wrapping up this evening, 20 minutes till the top of the hour, here at 92.7 WVLI, Nat King Cole has an entire album around My Fair Lady, and I found one of the cuts. Wouldn't It Be Lovely? Comfort, kindness, and a better life. Nat King Cole smooths it into something gentle and charming, showing once again how a theater song can become a beautiful, popular standard on the Great American Songbook. 839, 92.7 WVLI. From My Fair Lady.

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Dick Hames from Finian's Rainbow. This is a song of memory and longing. The kind of song that seems to ask about a place, but is really asking about home. This is a warm, tender, and classic Great American Songbook song. How are things in Glockamora? 92.7 WVLI.

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How are things in Glacamora, and how are things where you live? 92.7 WVLI. Playing the greatest hits of all time, that's for sure. And 92.7. I really dug deep on this cut. It's an instrumental. Yes, I'm Always Chasing Rainbows is associated with the Broadway musical Oh, Look, from 1918, 92.7 WVLI.

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2: Mostly cloudy skies overnight tonight. Still some scattered showers and thunderstorms throughout the region. Overnight low down to 70, winds light and variable. As we head toward Monday, kicking off that work week, a few more clouds expected. More widespread showers and thunderstorms as an area of low pressure settles in throughout the region. Daytime highs still reaching 80. Monday night, cloudy skies down to 67 degrees and lingering showers and thunderstorms throughout the area. I'm meteorologist Jason Laird.
3: And I'm Randy King, your host of the Great American Songbook, as we're wrapping up our second hour of June is busting out all over. Graduations happen right before June. So many changes. Tonight has been Broadway songs. It is currently, I'm supposed to give the weather. I will. It's currently 74 degrees and light rain at our greater Kankakee Airport. Cole Porter wrote "Too Darn Hot" for Kiss Me, Kate. And on a June night, the title alone earns its place in this show. Ella Fitzgerald turns it into a swing, sizzling reminder that Broadway and jazz were never far apart. Too darn hot. Ella Fitzgerald, 92.7 WVLI.
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It's too darn hot. 92.7 WVLI. The next song goes out to a very special person listening tonight in Phoenix, where it is hot. Wesley, we all know you are a lifelong Tony Bennett fan, so it only feels right to spin one of his absolute best for you. Right now you are sitting by a pool in Gilbert, surrounded by friends and family who love you and are so incredibly proud of you. You are about to swap the Arizona too darn hot heat for the Pacific Northwest as you head up to Seattle for your fellowship at Seattle Children's Hospital. We know you're all going to do amazing things up there, but before you pack your bags and head out, we wanted to take this moment to celebrate you, as you did me when you sent me a Christmas card. My first year doing this show. To echo the great Tony Bennett himself, when it comes to having you in our lives, Wesley, we all get a kick out of you. Safe travels, congratulations, and we love you. Wesley, here's Tony Bennett.

0: 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They became part of the language of American popular music. That's the beauty of the Great American Songbook. A song may begin one place, but if the melody is strong enough, if the lyric speaks clearly enough, if great singers and musicians keep finding new meaning in it, the song keeps traveling. I'm Randy King. 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
2: NBC News Radio, I'm Rob Martier. President Trump abruptly ended a taped interview with NBC's Meet the Press after being challenged on his claims of election fraud and his controversial DOJ so-called weaponization fund. The president stormed off the set in Wisconsin after he was pressed for evidence by moderator Kristen Welker. A former reality TV star is battling for second place in the primary election to become mayor of Los Angeles. The latest election results show L.A. Councilmember Nithya Raman trailing Spencer Pratt by only 7,500 votes. The winner will face incumbent Mayor Karen Bass in November. The Knicks are trying to put another nail in the coffin of the Spurs at the NBA Finals. The team is hoping to go up 3-0 over the Spurs when Game 3 tips off from Madison Square Garden Monday night. There will reportedly be no watch parties outside Madison Square Garden for Game 3, as President Trump is expected to attend the game. Rob Martier, NBC News Radio.
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3: Mostly cloudy skies overnight tonight. Still some scattered showers and thunderstorms throughout the region. Overnight low down to 70, winds light and variable. As we head toward Monday, kicking off that work week, a few more clouds expected. More widespread showers and thunderstorms as an area of low pressure settles in throughout the region. Daytime highs still reaching 80. Monday night, cloudy skies down to 67 degrees and lingering showers and thunderstorms throughout the area. I'm meteorologist Jason Laird.
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4: Mostly cloudy skies overnight tonight. Still some scattered showers and thunderstorms throughout the region. Overnight low down to 70, winds light and variable. As we head toward Monday, kicking off that work week, a few more clouds expected. More widespread showers and thunderstorms as an area of low pressure settles in throughout the region. Daytime highs still reaching 80. Monday night, cloudy skies down to 67 degrees and lingering showers and thunderstorms throughout the area. I'm meteorologist Jason Laird.
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1: NBC News Radio, I'm Rob Martier. Israel Defense Forces says it identified missiles launched from Iran toward Israel. The IDF said it was activating its defensive systems to intercept the threat. Sirens were also sounded across areas of the country following the identification. This comes after the IDF carried out strikes on targets in southern Beirut, Lebanon. Los Angeles Mayor Karen Bass and fellow Democrat Nithya Raman are on track to compete in a November runoff for leadership of the city. Bass has faced a tough challenge from Raman, a council member for L.A.'s District 4, following criticism of Bass's first term in office. The pair defeated Republican reality TV star Spencer Pratt, among others. Denny Hamlin is celebrating back-to-back NASCAR Cup victories after winning the Firekeepers Casino 400 from Michigan International Speedway. The field heads to the Poconos next Sunday. Rob Martier, NBC News Radio.
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I woke last night to the sound of thunder. How far off, I sat and wondered. Started humming a song from 1962. And it's funny how the night moves.

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3: Mostly cloudy skies overnight tonight. Still some scattered showers and thunderstorms throughout the region. Overnight low down to 70, winds light and variable. As we head toward Monday, kicking off that work week, a few more clouds expected. More widespread showers and thunderstorms as an area of low pressure settles in throughout the region. Daytime highs still reaching 80. Monday night, cloudy skies down to 67 degrees and lingering showers and thunderstorms throughout the area. I'm meteorologist Jason Laird.
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0: 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Mike Tamano in the morning.
1: I was on Route 15. Out the corner of my eye, I thought it was debris blowing. It was a roadrunner.
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3: 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A horn screamer? 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
3: Perhaps a common chiff-chaff. Could have been a woolly wagtail.
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6: A few more clouds as we kick off a new work week on our Monday with a daytime high eventually reaching 80, but keep an eye to the sky. More widespread showers and thunderstorms expected as an area of low pressure continues to track throughout the region. We'll hang on to some of those storms later this afternoon. Cloudy once again Monday night, down to 67 with lingering showers and thunderstorms. A little more sunshine expected Tuesday, pushing our high to 88, and a few scattered afternoon storms. I'm meteorologist Jason Laird.
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0: 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Like this.

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Like this. And this. Oh, here she comes. She's a man eater. 92.7 WVLI plays the greatest hits of all time. 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
3: A few more clouds as we kick off a new work week on our Monday with a daytime high eventually reaching 80, but keep an eye to the sky. More widespread showers and thunderstorms expected as an area of low pressure continues to track throughout the region. We'll hang on to some of those storms later this afternoon. Cloudy once again Monday night, down to 67 with lingering showers and thunderstorms. A little more sunshine expected Tuesday, pushing our high to 88, and a few scattered afternoon storms. I'm meteorologist Jason Laird.
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3: A few more clouds as we kick off a new work week on our Monday with a daytime high eventually reaching 80, but keep an eye to the sky. More widespread showers and thunderstorms expected as an area of low pressure continues to track throughout the region. We'll hang on to some of those storms later this afternoon. Cloudy once again Monday night, down to 67 with lingering showers and thunderstorms. A little more sunshine expected Tuesday, pushing our high to 88, and a few scattered afternoon storms. I'm meteorologist Jason Laird.
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3: A few more clouds as we kick off a new work week on our Monday with a daytime high eventually reaching 80, but keep an eye to the sky. More widespread showers and thunderstorms expected as an area of low pressure continues to track throughout the region. We'll hang on to some of those storms later this afternoon. Cloudy once again Monday night, down to 67 with lingering showers and thunderstorms. A little more sunshine expected Tuesday, pushing our high to 88, and a few scattered afternoon storms. I'm meteorologist Jason Laird.
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8: A few more clouds as we kick off a new work week on our Monday with a daytime high eventually reaching 80, but keep an eye to the sky. More widespread showers and thunderstorms expected as an area of low pressure continues to track throughout the region. We'll hang on to some of those storms later this afternoon. Cloudy once again Monday night, down to 67 with lingering showers and thunderstorms. A little more sunshine expected Tuesday, pushing our high to 88, and a few scattered afternoon storms. I'm meteorologist Jason Laird.
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2: A few more clouds as we kick off a new work week on our Monday with a daytime high eventually reaching 80, but keep an eye to the sky. More widespread showers and thunderstorms expected as an area of low pressure continues to track throughout the region. We'll hang on to some of those storms later this afternoon. Cloudy once again Monday night, down to 67 with lingering showers and thunderstorms. A little more sunshine expected Tuesday, pushing our high to 88, and a few scattered afternoon storms. I'm meteorologist Jason Laird.
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2: A few more clouds as we kick off a new work week on our Monday with a daytime high eventually reaching 80, but keep an eye to the sky. More widespread showers and thunderstorms expected as an area of low pressure continues to track throughout the region. We'll hang on to some of those storms later this afternoon. Cloudy once again Monday night, down to 67 with lingering showers and thunderstorms. A little more sunshine expected Tuesday, pushing our high to 88, and a few scattered afternoon storms. I'm meteorologist Jason Laird.
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1: NBC News Radio, I'm Tammy Trujillo. President Trump is urging Israeli Prime Minister Netanyahu to delay any retaliatory strikes on Iran. A U.S. official told CNN the pair spoke Sunday on the phone, hoping to preserve what remains of fragile diplomatic efforts. Trump cautioned the Israeli leader against further actions during an already volatile regional situation, standing firm on his view that an agreement with Iran is within reach. Los Angeles Mayor Karen Bass and fellow Democrat Nithya Raman are on track to compete in a November runoff for leadership in the city. Bass has faced a tough challenge from Raman, a council member for L.A.'s District 4. The pair defeated Republican reality TV star Spencer Pratt, among others. A new study finds higher odds of pregnancy complications for women who spend more time sitting. Researchers at the West Virginia University School of Public Health in Morgantown say those include high blood pressure, preeclampsia, and preterm birth. Tammy Trujillo, NBC News Radio.
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2: A few more clouds as we kick off a new work week on our Monday with a daytime high eventually reaching 80, but keep an eye to the sky. More widespread showers and thunderstorms expected as an area of low pressure continues to track throughout the region. We'll hang on to some of those storms later this afternoon. Cloudy once again Monday night, down to 67 with lingering showers and thunderstorms. A little more sunshine expected Tuesday, pushing our high to 88, and a few scattered afternoon storms. I'm meteorologist Jason Laird.
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4: A few more clouds as we kick off a new work week on our Monday with a daytime high eventually reaching 80, but keep an eye to the sky. More widespread showers and thunderstorms expected as an area of low pressure continues to track throughout the region. We'll hang on to some of those storms later this afternoon. Cloudy once again Monday night, down to 67 with lingering showers and thunderstorms. A little more sunshine expected Tuesday, pushing our high to 88, and a few scattered afternoon storms. I'm meteorologist Jason Laird.
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1: NBC News Radio, I'm Tammy Trujillo. Israel's military says it carried out strikes on Iranian military sites early Monday, local time. In a statement posted on Telegram, the IDF says its Air Force targeted facilities belonging to the Iranian terror regime. The strike came just hours after Israel reported Iran had launched missiles toward its territory, all of which the IDF says it intercepted. Los Angeles Mayor Karen Bass and fellow Democrat Nithya Raman are on track to compete in a November runoff if the vote totals hold up. Bass moved on to the runoff hours after the polls closed on June 2nd. Now Councilmember Raman has climbed into second place, appearing to have knocked Republican reality TV star Spencer Pratt out of the running. The United States can rely on a papal blessing for the World Cup. Speaking to reporters aboard a flight to Madrid, the Chicago-born Pope Leo says he will certainly support the U.S. as it prepares to compete in the World Cup. Tammy Trujillo, NBC News Radio.
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6: A few more clouds as we kick off a new work week on our Monday, with a daytime high eventually reaching 80, but keep an eye to the sky. More widespread showers and thunderstorms expected as an area of low pressure continues to track throughout the region. We'll hang on to some of those storms later this afternoon. Cloudy once again Monday night, down to 67 with lingering showers and thunderstorms. A little more sunshine expected Tuesday, pushing our high to 88, and a few scattered afternoon storms. I'm meteorologist Jason Laird.
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0: more of the greatest hits of all time coming up on 92.7 WBLI. Mike Tamano in the morning with Rob West.
1: Dorothy, it was 2022 that the jury of the popular defamation case brought on by actor Johnny Depp against his ex-wife Amber Heard.
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6: A few more clouds as we kick off a new work week on our Monday with a daytime high eventually reaching 80, but keep an eye to the sky. More widespread showers and thunderstorms expected as an area of low pressure continues to track throughout the region. We'll hang on to some of those storms later this afternoon. Cloudy once again Monday night, down to 67 with lingering showers and thunderstorms. A little more sunshine expected Tuesday, pushing our high to 88, and a few scattered afternoon storms. I'm meteorologist Jason Laird.
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2: A few more clouds as we kick off a new work week on our Monday with a daytime high eventually reaching 80, but keep an eye to the sky. More widespread showers and thunderstorms expected as an area of low pressure continues to track throughout the region. We'll hang on to some of those storms later this afternoon. Cloudy once again Monday night, down to 67 with lingering showers and thunderstorms. A little more sunshine expected Tuesday, pushing our high to 88, and a few scattered afternoon storms. I'm meteorologist Jason Laird.
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3: A few more clouds as we kick off a new work week on our Monday with a daytime high eventually reaching 80, but keep an eye to the sky. More widespread showers and thunderstorms expected as an area of low pressure continues to track throughout the region. We'll hang on to some of those storms later this afternoon. Cloudy once again Monday night, down to 67 with lingering showers and thunderstorms. A little more sunshine expected Tuesday, pushing our high to 88, and a few scattered afternoon storms. I'm meteorologist Jason Laird.
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0: It's the Hometown Spotlight. Mayor Jeff Phillips from Rensselaer is joining us. Tell us one of the places you can go for summer fun in Rensselaer.
1: This is the first year that somebody came up and donated enough funds to allow us to open up our pool at Brookside Park for free. So people can come and swim in our pool for free. We just put in a new slide at the pool and some new furniture also. And we also just started a concession stand at the pool. So it's been interesting to see the numbers that are out there at the pool now. And really, last time I was out at Brookside Park, there were people on the new pickleball courts. There were people on the tennis courts. And there were guys playing basketball at the basketball courts. So you're seeing a whole bunch of people in Rensselaer enjoying themselves for not a lot of money.
0: We'll continue to learn more about Rensselaer this week with the Hometown Spotlight. I'm Scott Smith.
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6: Low pressure and a stationary front hanging around the Midwestern states today, and that means a really good chance of showers and afternoon thunderstorms for us. No severe weather expected, though. We'll be hitting around 80 on today's high. Scattered showers and thunderstorms for the overnight hours, too, will drop down to about 70. Then we get hot and humid on Tuesday. Mix of sunshine and clouds, still a chance of a shower in the morning. Our high in the upper 80s. I'm meteorologist Steve Hamilton.
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Hey now, it's a Monday morning and we are rising and shining. Tomano in the morning here on 92.7 WVLI. Rob's got your news coming up at the top of the hour. Till then, we're rising and shining with the greatest hits of all time. Hoosier Rock and Roll, John Mellencamp on the Valley.

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1: Bass has faced a tough challenge from Rahman, a council member for L.A.'s District 4, following criticism of Bass's first term in office. The pair defeated Republican reality TV star Spencer Pratt, among others.
0: Michael Kastner, NBC News Radio.
2: 92.7 WVLI weather for the Kankakee River Valley.
3: Low pressure and a stationary front hanging around the Midwestern states today, and that means a really good chance of showers and afternoon thunderstorms for us. No severe weather expected, though. We'll be hitting around 80 on today's high. Scattered showers and thunderstorms for the overnight hours, too, will drop down to about 70. Then we get hot and humid on Tuesday. Mix of sunshine and clouds, still a chance of a shower in the morning, our high in the upper 80s. I'm meteorologist Steve Hamilton.
4: Well, it's partly sunny, 72 in the Kankakee River Valley.
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Oh, yeah. That's how you do that. Jackson 5 music making you get up with a smile on your face. Hey, tomorrow's the big Battle Royale with Cheese brought to you by Meineke Bourbonnais. 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It's brought to you by Meineke Car Care Center on Bourbonnais. Guess who?

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They're getting some JJC and Lemon Family McDonald's, nominated by Jason Diaz. 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
9: Low pressure and a stationary front hanging around the Midwestern states today, and that means a really good chance of showers and afternoon thunderstorms for us. No severe weather expected, though. We'll be hitting around 80 on today's high. Scattered showers and thunderstorms for the overnight hours, too, will drop down to about 70. Then we get hot and humid on Tuesday. Mix of sunshine and clouds. Still a chance of a shower in the morning. Our high in the upper 80s. I'm meteorologist Steve Hamilton.
10: Well, now it's partly cloudy, but that means it's also partly sunny. Half full, you know what I'm saying? Glass half full. You know, be an optimist. It's partly sunny and 72 in the Kankakee River Valley.
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1: 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Cloudy skies today, off and on showers and thunderstorms, and a high about 80. Complete look at the forecast coming up. Checking your WVLI news this Monday morning, I'm Rob West. A hearing was held in Kankakee Circuit Court Friday in the case of Zandria Harris. Harris, along with her then-boyfriend Darius Sullivan, have both been accused of the December 2021 shooting death of Bradley Police Sergeant Marlene Ritmanick and wounding of her then-partner Tyler Bailey. Friday's hearing had originally been scheduled to set a trial date, but Harris's attorney, Sierra Norris, says she's still waiting to get a report from the court. Judge Kathy Bradshaw Elliott told Norris she'd have the report sent to her by June 12th. Another court date's been set for June 16th. In January 2025, Sullivan was sentenced to life behind bars for his part in the shooting. A group of Paxton Buckley Loda 8th graders were taken to the hospital when the bus they were in was rear-ended. In a Facebook post, school officials say the crash happened in Myersville, Maryland, as the students were returning to this area following a chartered bus tour of Washington, D.C. The post says the tour bus was rear-ended by another bus not affiliated with the tour, and 5 8th-grade students and 1 parent were taken to the hospital as a precaution. The bus company sent another bus to get the students and bring them the rest of the way home. They were scheduled to return by early yesterday morning. Next installment of Kankakee County State's Attorney Jim Rowe's Real Justice Fishing Club is planned for Wednesday at the Bourbonnais Municipal Center Pond.
2: We're trying to get kids and teens to trade those cell phone screens for fishing rods and some exaggerated fish stories. These events are free. They are open to anglers of all skill levels and ages, from kids all the way up to adults and seniors. And everything you need is provided. Fishing pole, tackle, bait. All we want you to do is come on out and have a great time.
1: This week's Real Justice Fishing Club at the pond in front of the Bourbonnais Municipal Center from 5 till 7:30 Wednesday night. There's more about the club at the state's attorney's website or his Facebook page. And a family has been reunited with the help of the Manteno police. In a Facebook post, Manteno police say the family got separated when the little ones got trapped in a storm drain Sunday. Manteno police officer climbed down a manhole and rescued the 5 ducklings, reuniting them with the mother duck who stood nearby observing the entire operation.
3: NBC News Radio, I'm Michael Kastner. Israel says it has launched retaliatory airstrikes across large swaths of Iran, despite President Trump asking them not to. The strikes, which reportedly hit several targets, including Tehran, came early Monday local time. 6 people are recovering from injuries after a stabbing spree at New York's Penn Station. That's the busy railway station that lies directly below Madison Square Garden, where the Knicks are hosting San Antonio for Game 3 of the NBA Finals tonight. Amtrak police were able to track down the suspect and take him into custody. L.A. Mayor Karen Bass and fellow Democrat Nithya Raman are on track to compete in a November runoff for leadership in the city. More from Mark Mayfield.
4: Bass has faced a tough challenge from Raman, a council member for L.A.'s District 4, following criticism of Bass's first term in office. The pair defeated Republican reality TV star Spencer Pratt, among others.
3: Michael Kastner, NBC News Radio.
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1: In sports, Sox and Cubs both lost yesterday. The Cards finished their 3-game sweep of the Reds. White Sox lost 9-5 to the Phillies in Philadelphia Sunday. The Cubs lost 2-1 to the Giants in 10 innings at Wrigley Field. Cards beat the Reds 5-3, wrapping up that 3-game weekend sweep. All 3 teams are off tonight. Chicago Sky lost 85-68 to the Toronto Tempo. The 4-7 Sky hosts the Atlanta Dream tomorrow night. NBA Finals continue as the Knicks host the Spurs. The Knicks lead that best-of-seven series 2-0. Stanley Cup Finals continue tomorrow night in Las Vegas. Carolina Hurricanes lead the Golden Knights 2-1 in that best-of-seven series. And Denny Hamlin won yesterday's NASCAR race in Michigan. The field heads to the Poconos next Sunday. Your 92.7 WVLI forecast. Cloudy skies today, off and on showers and thunderstorms. High today about 80. Rain overnight, low 70. Chance of rain tomorrow morning, turning partly sunny in the afternoon. Tomorrow's high nearing 90. 70 across the board. Watsika, Wilmington, 70 degrees in Kankakee. That is a check of your WVLI news here on this Monday. Have a good rest of your day. Be safe, everybody. I'm Rob West.
6: The way you should say it is, good morning. Good morning. Good morning.
7: Bon matin. To say good morning.
8: 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It is translated directly as Доброе утро. 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
12: Here's an amazing act. Here's a tremendous act. Here's a startling act. The amazing, the thrilling, the greatest, spectacular, incredible, exciting, wonderful, world fame, most unusual, novelty act.
13: Oh, boy. It's Monday.
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13: Yeah. So did you make it out to the 315? I went, first of all, my band opened the whole festival on Thursday, the Great Baked Potatoes. But I went back Friday to see the heavy metal hair band lined up, and wow, Warrant, holy cow, blew me away. What a band. I didn't really know them that much. I have a good story to tell about the lead singer, who unfortunately had passed away. He was replaced by, now this guy that was singing for him on Friday night was incredible. What a showman. I don't know his name, but he was excellent. Nigel, what is the current Warren singer's name, if you could look that up? Good morning, Rob West.
1: Hello, Michael.
13: How was your weekend?
1: Too dang short.
13: Yeah, well, they all always are. Mine were, I made a mistake last night. I started watching this guy on YouTube.
1: Okay.
13: And I thought it said 7:30 on my clock. I said I'll watch this till about 8:30 and then, you know, go to sleep.
1: Mm-hmm.
13: But what happened was I got caught up in this guy catching catfish.
1: What's that, Nigel?
13: It's I see what it is. It's
1: Nigel says Robert Mason.
13: Robert Mason is a killer rock star. Holy cow. He was amazing. That whole band, Warren. I don't know Warren. Warren Schmorant. You know, I knew She's My Cherry Pie, and that was pretty much what that was the first song I heard by them, and I'm like, that's not really my wheelhouse. But they have so many other great songs.
1: Oh, yeah.
13: Oh, yeah. And they just, I mean, this was a well-oiled machine. They came out and just knocked it out of the park. Dokken is, he's still Dokken, 72 years old. He was up there. I guess he suffered some health problems in recent years, but he's 72. He's still rocking and rolling. But Lita Ford, I didn't see Firehouse. I was out to dinner with my sister and my brother-in-law, my wife. So,
1: oh, fun.
13: We didn't see Firehouse. But I'll give you my update coming up next on WVLI.
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1: It was a rock and roll party Friday night. I went to the 315 with my wife, my sister, and my brother-in-law. We had a really nice time.
2: Good.
1: Hung out with Darren Westfall and the crew. Saw Danny Case. Saw my buddy Tommy Guns. It was nice. We had a nice evening, but...
2: Was Cat Diamond there?
1: Oh, yeah. Cat Diamond. Well, it was funny because Darren disappeared for a while, and it came back. It looked really similar, but he had a mask and a cape on. I said, oh, it's Cat Diamond. Cat with a K, by the way.
2: International man of mystery.
1: And intrigue. But so Warrant, I only knew Warrant originally from She's My Cherry Pie.
2: Sure.
1: Which is, yeah. But then later in 1996, Rob, when I was in a little cinder block radio station, the legendary Cat.
2: Yes.
1: 105.5 in the beautiful metropolis of Diamond, Illinois.
2: I remember the dilapidated building.
1: Yeah. And... Warrant was coming through town, and they stopped in, and Janie Lane, who was their singer, he was a great guy. He came in, and we had a lot of laughs, and he was promoting an album, an independently put out album that they put out, and it was, I was blown away, because I'm like, well, this isn't She's My Cherry Pie kind of music.
2: Yeah.
1: It was... Listen to this guy sing. I just love this album because, this is when the band wasn't, at their peak anymore. 1996, grunge had come in and put a lot of these hair bands out of work. But
3: I'm at the end of my rope.
1: Great album.
2: Did they have the big hair on Friday night?
1: Oh, they had some hair. These guys, and they looked all natural. So they're a healthy bunch. And
2: they didn't look like Riff Raff.
1: No, they were rocking. But Janie, whatever his name is, when he died, I was very upset because I remembered him coming in and being very, he didn't make fun of the station, even though the ceilings were falling down on top of us. He played some music from his new album. We had a great chat. But then I watched the band, the revamped band with this new Robert Mason singing. Holy moly, were they... Fantastic. They really, really did a great show. Was anybody at the Warrant Show? 815-939-3388. It was a perfect summertime evening of rock and roll.
2: Good.
1: Yeah, they were rocking. And Lita Ford, holy mackerel, did she knock it out of the park. She closed with this one.
2: Did she?
1: She's a cherry bomb at 67. And, she did a great job. And Dokken did what he could do. He was, he's still up there doing his thing, so.
2: Dokken out.
1: Yeah. It's a good thing Warrant closed. That's all I'm saying.
2: Wow.
1: No, they were amazing. They were such a good band. And I said, I'm a new Warrant fan. I'm 40 years late, but I'm a Warrant fan now.
2: Well, it took you a while.
1: It's never too late to get into Warrant. If you learn anything from this radio show, it's that. And it's never too late to wake up and listen to Firefall on WV.

0: 92.7 WVLI, Mike Tamano and Rob West on a Monday morning. So here's the deal. Now, when I was doing my tour of the building on Wednesday for the baked potatoes at Northfield Square Mall's entrance, yeah. I had to figure out our plan. So we're going to load in behind this gate. We're going to come to the front, and then we're going to break down and move to this VIP. So, okay, so we got, so we're walking through the building, and as I left, I saw some cats with tattoos.
1: Okay.
0: And I said, Buck Cherry dudes. And they go, yeah, hey, what's up? And we started talking, and I said, I'm playing your VIP show. It's going to be great. And they were really kind. And then they asked me where they could see Masters of the Universe, and we looked it up on the on our phones, and I said, the Meadowview, and where's that? And I said, well, you would take a lift. Can we get on a bus from here? I don't know the River Valley Metro schedules offhand. I'm not going to tell anybody. They'll end up in, you know, they'll end up in Midway Airport and going, wait a second. So what I told them was, I gave them a couple of restaurant suggestions. I said, go to Tucci's, get the chicken. And Joe Armanisi thanked me because they came in and ordered the chicken.
1: Oh, nice.
0: Yeah. I wouldn't tell people it's the best chicken I've ever had if it wasn't.
1: You don't mess around when it comes to chicken.
0: No. And then I hear that the band went fishing in the pond behind Target.
1: Okay.
0: And they were reeling in some bass.
1: Okay. It's interesting. Yeah. Didn't know it was stocked.
0: Yeah. Well, it's weird how these things get stocked. We've heard all kinds of theories.
1: Yeah. Did they find an alligator?
0: But they had a good time. They caught bass. So,
1: oh, good.
0: You know, you can't. If you're going to be on tour, bring your fishing gear. That's, again, we try to help, don't we, Rob?
1: Well, if nothing else, we are a helpful couple of guys. Yeah.
0: We'd like to give you advice. Let's say your band is leaving on their first tour of the U.S., and Rob will tell you, first of all, you want to bring a lot of clean undies.
1: Bring, yes.
0: A lot of deodorant.
1: Uh-huh.
0: Maybe a carton of soap.
1: And some air freshener.
0: Air fresheners, yes. A little Glade for the bathroom because it is in close proximity to everything else on the bus.
1: Yes.
0: You can't get away from the toilet on a bus.
1: You can't.
0: There is no, unless you have a double decker and it's upstairs, but then you really don't want to have any plumbing problems.
1: And it's hard to open the windows on the bus. I mean, you can.
0: Yes.
1: But,
0: and the wheels on the bus go round and round.
1: Round and round.
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92.7 WVLI, where local news always comes first. 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Cloudy skies today, showers and thunderstorms, a high right around 80, completely

0: Police late last week charged with child sex offenses after he was tied to an incident in late May. Chicago police say Daryl Powell of Crete was arrested Thursday, charged with the May 29th incident where an 8-year-old boy was allegedly sexually assaulted and an 11-year-old boy restrained in the 3900 block of North Cicero in Chicago. A press release from Saturday says Powell has been charged with predatory criminal sexual assault and unlawful restraint. The city of Kankakee will be looking for a new fire chief. Chief Brian LaRoche announced Friday his intentions to retire from that position. Chief LaRoche says it was a difficult decision to make.
1: It was a very hard thing to say. You know, after 24 years spending my life with these people, great team, great organization, the city is a great place, and leaving them and the city is going to be a very hard thing to do.
0: Kankakee Mayor Chris Curtis said he's thankful for Chief LaRoche's service to the city.
2: I knew that he was nearing the end of his career and wanted to spend some time with his family. He'll be part of the transition team that will be searching for the new fire chief for the city of Kankakee. So excited to work with him for the rest of the summer. Proud of all of his accomplishments that he has done for my administration team and for the city. And while I'm saddened to see him leave, I'm also excited that he's starting the next chapter of his life.
0: Chief LaRoche says he'll officially retire in September. Right in Kankakee has announced the new executive director. Right in Kankakee, the group of volunteers that takes care of the Frank Lloyd Wright House, also known as the B. Harley Bradley House in Kankakee. In a press release, Right in Kankakee says they welcome Bill Buck to the role. Buck, a member of Right in Kankakee Special Events Committee and has been a volunteer docent for the last 2 years, he'll take over for architect Bob Bowman, who will stay on during the transition.
3: NBC News Radio, I'm Michael Kastner. Israel has attacked targets in Iran despite President Trump claiming he asked them not to. The strikes, which reportedly hit several targets, including in the city of Tehran, came early Monday, local time, after Iran fired missiles at Israel. Israel says all those attacks were intercepted. Canada is restricting U.S. livestock imports after a second screwworm case was found in Texas. A second case of the parasite was discovered Friday in a month-old calf in southern Texas. Snoop Dogg has been rapping about Long Beach, the LBC, since he made his debut over 30 years ago. And over the weekend, he got to headline the opening for the new Long Beach Amphitheater. The 11,000-seat F&M Bank Amphitheater is right on the water in front of the iconic Queen Mary cruise ship. This summer, Lil Wayne, Luke Bryan, and Motley Crue will hit the stage there. Michael Kastner, NBC News Radio.
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0: In sports, Sox and Cubs both lost yesterday. The Cards finished their three-game sweep of the Reds. White Sox lost 9-5 to the Phillies in Philadelphia Sunday. The Cubs lost 2-1 to the Giants in 10 innings at Wrigley Field. Cards beat the Reds 5-3, wrapping up that three-game weekend sweep. All three teams are off tonight. Chicago Sky lost 85-68 to the Toronto Tempo. The 4-7 Sky hosts the Atlanta Dream tomorrow night. NBA Finals continue as the Knicks host the Spurs. The Knicks lead that best-of-seven series 2-0. Stanley Cup Finals continue tomorrow night in Las Vegas. Carolina Hurricanes lead the Golden Knights 2-1 in that best-of-seven series. And Denny Hamlin won yesterday's NASCAR race in Michigan. The field heads to the Poconos next Sunday.
5: Your 92.7 WVLI forecast. Cloudy skies today, off and on showers and thunderstorms, high about 80. Rain overnight, low 70. Slight chance of rain tomorrow morning, turning partly sunny by afternoon. Tomorrow's high nearing 90. 71, Watsika in Wilmington, 71 in Kankakee. That is a check of your WV.

0: KBLI News here on this Monday. Have a good rest of your day. Be safe, everybody. I'm Rob West.
1: Thank you, Rob. We're going to get into some free band names coming up.
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1: 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The guy does good business, Darren Westfall. He's got a great shop, great crew, what a bunch of wonderful employees, and whatever you're looking for, they're going to find it for you. Heck, if you could dream it, it could probably be made. Darren does customized jewelry. He did a ring for me that's fantastic. And then you've got Dad's Day coming up. I mean, Dad's got enough ties, enough goofy t-shirts to say I'm a super dad. Listen, go get him a nice watch, for crying out loud. They're going to show you, what's Dad into? Is he retired? Let's get him the sporty casual watch. Oh, he's an adventurer? We'll get him the James Bond watch. Whatever. Darren Westfall's watch that he wears, a lot of people don't know this, when you see him wearing his watch, if he presses a certain button on it, a propeller comes out and he can actually fly with it.
2: Wow.
1: Yeah. I don't know if they sell the helicopter watch.
3: You can ask him.
1: You go in there and ask him to make you a helicopter watch. I had Joe Armanisi tell me at 3:15, he goes, you have made my chicken very popular. Because I told people it's the best I've ever had. And Darren Westfall says people don't even call him Darren anymore. He's Cat Diamond. And he's going to make your dad's day shine this year. Go see the crew at D. Westfall Jewelers on Broadway in Bradley.
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7: Free band names, free band names. 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
1: Rob, this band wants to be the next Sammy Hagar, the next Blue Oyster Cult. What are they calling themselves?
2: Marshmallow Overcoat.
1: That was actually going to be the name of the band. The band.
2: Oh, okay.
1: They were saying they were thinking of a...
2: like a strawberry alarm clock.
1: Yeah, like a psychedelic name, so they came up with Marshmallow Overcoat. No one's ever used it. This band is a bunch of retired spear fishermen out of Louisiana. They've moved to Wilmington. They said the spear fishing's not the same. They want to become rock stars. What do they call themselves?
2: Trail of Destruction and Poop.
1: All right. And opening tonight in Jerry Downs' tribute to Toto in Los My Cherry, Africa.
2: The Pothead Raccoons.
1: 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It's Mike and Rob with you. We've got a lot to get to today, so let's kick it into high gear with Wild Dingdom coming up on 92.7 WVLI, the greatest hits of all time.

0: 92.7 WVLI. It's Mike and Rob here, and we've got Wild Dingdom coming up. Animals Run Amok. We're going to get to that. Also, some crazy. We love world records. These are some crazy. We got to think of some world records. I have a few that I'm going to suggest for myself. You decide if they're apropos. But in the meantime, Rob, we are celebrating the Hometown Spotlight Series, Rensselaer, Indiana. I'm going to be out there this Thursday from 1 until 2 at the LaRue Community Swimming Pool. Free admission to the pool throughout June. That's the Hometown Spotlight all week. Keeping it live, keeping it local on WVLI.
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0: 92.7 WVLI weather for the Kankakee River Valley. It is going to be rainy today. On and off showers, thunderstorms, high of 80, and then rain overnight. Low down to 70. Yeah, slight chance of rain tomorrow. Well, it's going to be sunny in the afternoon, high of 90. Currently 72 in the Kankakee River Valley. Rob, emus at large is the theme of today's Wild Dingdom.
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0: We've got emus running wild.
5: Is that like... Because there was back in the, what, 90s, there's the Girls Gone Wild thing, so is that...
0: Kind of. Now, thanks to officers in Doosan, Louisiana, they have secured the emu that was running crazy. Police in Louisiana were called to help round up a mystery emu, which is a great name for a band. Mystery Emu. Spotted wandering the streets, they said on social media that officers responded last Wednesday to help the Lafayette Animal Shelter and Care Center wrangle a loose emu. Honey, how was your day? Well, I had to wrangle a loose emu. How was yours? The Lafayette Animal Shelter and Care Center said Thursday the emu's owner has not been identified. If anyone's missing an emu, you can call 337-291-5644 or come by to reclaim it.
5: You know, I often am concerned about, you know, how would I feel if one of my dogs got out?
0: Yeah.
5: I mean, imagine losing an emu.
0: You lose an emu, that's going to throw you off for a whole day.
5: That's going to set you back a little bit.
0: It's
5: you go
0: very
5: out,
0: sad.
5: You know, you let the emu out to do his thing in the backyard.
0: Yeah.
5: You open the door. Hey, emu. Let's call it emo. Emo the emu.
0: Emo the emu, emo, where are you?
5: Emo, come on. Come on. And you look around the backyard. Emo's gone.
0: That's why they don't make songs about emus. They don't have, Shiren calling emo the emu. They don't have that. And then another one, Maryland State Police called to a stretch of highway to wrangle yet another escaped emu.
5: Do we know it wasn't the same emu?
0: It could be the Traveling Emu. That's crazy, though.
5: Great name for a band, the Traveling Emus.
0: The Traveling Emus. Maryland State Police were called to a busy stretch of highway to wrangle an emu that was spotted running loose in the roadway. Troopers from the Salisbury Barrack, they have a great steak there, were summoned to the Salisbury bypass. A lot of Salisbury exits and bypasses there near Ocean City. Huh. Responders engaged in a two-hour-long chase with the emu, which now, was struck by a vehicle at 1:30 p.m.
5: Oh, no.
0: But not injured. It's a resilient super emu. That's what I'm talking about.
6: About the bird.
0: They finally wrangled it about 2 p.m. in the Pheasant Drive area. They got the highway emu on Pheasant Drive. It's a whole bird theme.
5: Is he okay, Uncle Mikey?
0: The Australian bird was safely returned to its owner, Rob, so you'll be happy to know he's going to be just okay.
5: No, they figured out who the owner was for that emu.
0: Yeah.
5: And that is another award-winning edition.
0: Oh, award-winning.
5: Of Mike and Rob's Mutual of DeSelm's Wild Dingdom, TM.
0: Thank you, Rob. All right, did you have a good weekend?
5: I went to sleep Friday night. The next thing I knew, my alarm was going off this morning.
0: That's it.
5: These weekends, man.
0: Yeah. I got to figure out what I want to be when I grow up because it's going by pretty fast.
5: Right? Eventually, we're going to have to get real jobs.
0: Yeah, I keep telling myself that. If you have a real job, 815-939-3388. But I went fishing yesterday at 6:30. It was drizzling outside. I said, I had a plastic cray. And I had a hula popper. I had two different rods rigged up. And, man, I don't know what happened. I'll tell you about it. Hello, WVLI.
7: Good morning. This is Cheryl from Gibson City.
0: Hi there.
7: Hi. So, did you guys hear about the emus that are loose from Danville area?
5: No!
0: When there's an epidemic of rampant emus. When did this happen?
7: It happened over the weekend because we got a boatload of rain down here, and we had some flooding, and it opened the gate or something like that, and I think it's 6 or 7 emus got loose, and they've only caught one so far.
0: All right. Do you need Rob and I to come down and wrangle some emus? Because you never saw
7: it.
0: Rob with a lasso is something to behold. It's like Hopalong Cassidy.
5: Thank you.
7: Well, that would be awesome.
0: Would you please keep us on top of the situation?
7: I am so surprised you guys didn't know.
0: That the emus are loose in Gibson City.
5: Danville.
7: No.
0: They're Danville.
7: Danville area.
0: Oh.
7: Danville area, yeah.
0: Well, we got to find these emus. Don't they have drones or something that could find little emus?
7: Well, I don't know if it was last year or the year before we had one that ran the whole summer.
0: Just like the neighborhood emu.
7: Yeah, he got out and they could not catch him. He was in Gifford. He was roaming the streets of Gifford.
5: Wow. That's, you know, he's just walking around just trying to make friends.
0: Yeah.
5: They're just trying to make friends.
0: He goes to a little antique shop and just pecks on the window. Are you open? I'm looking for a grandfather clock. Are you guys open? I'm looking for a cuckoo clock. Just with his beak.
7: He was thirsty and he stopped at the bar.
0: Yeah. He like just, hey, where's a good place? He's walking with a newspaper under his wing. Where's a good place to grab a sandwich? You're an emu. Are the emus talking? Are the emus talking?
7: I don't know.
0: All right, you let us know. You are our emu update person. Will you promise to call back with any updates?
7: I sure will.
0: All right, my buddy. Be well.
7: Have a good day.
0: Bye. There's an emu invasion.
5: So if you're traveling to Danville, going to be in the Danville area today, be on the lookout for rampant emus.
0: Rampant emus. They're all over the place. I don't know, man. Anyway, I threw a hula popper on at the lake. And
5: did you catch an emu?
0: Probably had better luck trying to fish for emus because I had the hula popper right underneath this branch, and I popped it a couple times, and the bass missed. He came up out of the water like a swordfish. I was like, yes! And then I'm like, wait a second. My lure is still just sitting. He's nearsighted or something. He flew right over the top of my lure.
5: You know, and I'm going to, this is what I think happened. He's down under the water. He's got some of his friends. And he's like, see the guy up there on the shore? I'm going to make his day. I'm going to make him think. And then I'm just going to jump over his lure. He'll think he's got me.
0: Yeah, he's the old graybeard of the bass bed. He's sitting there. He's got like 16 hooks in his lips, like some girl that works at a coffee shop. And he's just like, "Hey, don't, John, stay where you're at. That's a lure. What? Yeah. It looks like a big frog. No. Watch this." And he splashed what he had to be a 5-pounder. I'm like, "Yes!" And I'm like, "Dude, you missed." My lure's just bobbing there. I'm going, come on, man.
5: I've guessed it. And he flew over, and he's laughing. He looked at you, and he's laughing as he jumps back down into the water.
0: And his son's going, oh, boy, Dad, I was about to hit that thing and run with it and eat it. Well, I thought it was a frog. And he said, son, I've been in boats. I've seen guys laughing. I've seen beer cans and coolers with other fish in there, and they let me go because I'm a bass. So don't ever let me catch you with a lure in your mouth. Like when you're a kid.
5: I've seen things, son. I've seen things.
0: Yeah. Kid comes home with a hook in his mouth. What did I tell you? Did I tell you? It's like getting caught smoking.
5: I told you not to hit that. I told you. It's a lure.
0: It's a lure, you dumb picklehead. Giving voices to animals and much, much more. It's Mike Tamano and Rob Wester on 92.7 WVLI. Yeah, so I'm going back for this bass because I know where he's at. This is like the 16th time I've been trying to catch this bass under this downfall. And I'll be darned if he's not. I couldn't get him to bite before. Well, it's probably a she because on the beds. But I was aggravating her, you know, because sometimes they won't eat when they're on the beds protecting their eggs. But they will attack something that's aggravating them.
5: Yeah.
0: And if anybody knows how to aggravate, Rob, and I do not discriminate between species. I know how to aggravate.
6: We're going fishing, we just can't wait. We love the smell of stinky bait.
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5: 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Showers and thunderstorms today, a high right around 80. Complete look at the forecast coming up. Checking your WVLI news this Monday morning, I'm Rob West. Manhattan Fire Protection District firefighters report they were called to a garage fire in Piatone early Sunday morning. Reports say it was about 5:30 yesterday morning. Firefighters called to the detached garage that was on fire in the 100 block of East Lincoln in Piatone. The fire quickly put out, was kept from spreading to nearby structures. Nobody injured. Cause of the fire is under investigation. Governor J.B. Pritzker says he's putting a pause on all new state tax incentives for data centers. Pritzker says that he's directing the Illinois Department of Commerce and Economic Opportunity to pause processing agreements for data center investment program starting on July the 1st. The governor also outlined the framework for Illinois to address the growing impact of data centers on energy affordability and reliability, water resources, and local communities. The move comes after lawmakers failed to pass the Power Act this spring. That measure would have established comprehensive environmental, water, and energy regulations for hyperscale data centers. 79th District State Representative Jackie Haas will host a job fair Wednesday at the Knights of Columbus Hall in downtown Kankakee. Representative Haas says it's the sixth year she's hosted the free job fair.
9: We have over 40 employers that will be present at this event. And I know it's, you know, we've been really fortunate to be, I think, one of the larger job fairs in the community the last couple of years.
5: Representative Haas says several state agencies will join local employers at the job fair.
9: Department of Children and Family Services, Department of Corrections, Department of Financial and Professional Regulation, DHS, the Department of Human Services, Department of Public Health, Department of Transportation, the Illinois State Police. So many state services will be there.
5: Representative Haas says that if you plan to attend the event, you should take along copies of your resume and be ready to fill out applications and talk to employers. The job fair runs from 9 o'clock Wednesday morning till noon at the Knights of Columbus Hall on South Indiana Avenue in Kankakee. You can contact her office if you have any questions about the event.
10: NBC News Radio, I'm Michael Kastner. Israel has attacked targets in Iran, despite President Trump claiming he asked them not to. The strikes, which reportedly hit several targets, including in the city of Tehran, came early Monday, local time, after Iran fired missiles at Israel. Israel says all those attacks were intercepted. Canada is restricting U.S. livestock imports after a second screwworm case was found in Texas. A second case of the parasite was discovered Friday in a month-old calf in southern Texas. Snoop Dogg has been rapping about Long Beach, the LBC, since he made his debut over 30 years ago. And over the weekend, he got to headline the opening for the new Long Beach Amphitheater. The 11,000-seat F&M Bank Amphitheater is right on the water in front of the iconic Queen Mary cruise ship. This summer, Lil Wayne, Luke Bryan, and Motley Crue will hit the stage there. Michael Kastner, NBC News Radio.
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5: In sports, Sox and Cubs both lost yesterday. The Cards finished their three-game sweep of the Reds. White Sox lost 9-5 to the Phillies in Philadelphia Sunday. The Cubs lost 2-1 to the Giants in 10 innings at Wrigley Field. Cards beat the Reds 5-3, wrapping up that three-game weekend sweep. All three teams are off tonight. Chicago Sky lost 85-68 to the Toronto Tempo. The 4-7 Sky hosts the Atlanta Dream tomorrow night. NBA Finals continue as the Knicks host the Spurs. The Knicks lead that best-of-seven series 2-0. Stanley Cup Finals continue tomorrow night in Las Vegas. Carolina Hurricanes lead the Golden Knights 2-1 in that best-of-seven series. And Denny Hamlin won yesterday's NASCAR race in Michigan. The field heads to the Poconos next Sunday.
15: Your 92.7 WVLI forecast. Cloudy skies today, off and on showers and thunderstorms. High today about 80. Rain overnight, low 70. Chance of rain tomorrow morning, turning partly sunny in the afternoon. Tomorrow's high about 90. 72 Watseka and Wilmington. It is 73 in Kankakee. That is a check of your WVLI news here on this Monday morning. Have a good rest of your day. Be safe, everybody. I'm Rob West.
0: Huh. Well, I'm trying to get in touch with someone. I want to get an update. If you're in the Vermilion County area, Danville, please let us know. If you're spotting any emus, let's bring these emus back home.
15: Yeah, researching this story, apparently 6 to 7 emus on the loose in the Danville area.
0: And according to our caller, only one has been recovered. There's a lot of emus out there.
15: If you're traveling, going to be going through the Danville area, be alert. Because the emu quite often will not be looking for you.
0: It's a flightless bird.
15: Yeah.
0: So it's already got a chip on its shoulder.
15: Yeah.
0: You know, the first emu. Imagine being the first emu. Which came first, the emu or the egg, but we don't know. But you're the first emu and you're opening up your eyes to God's creation and you see all these birds soaring through the sky. You go, how awesome is this? Flap, flap, flap, flap, flap, flap, flap. What the... What? Oh, is that bogus?
15: What do I got? What do I got? What do I even got these things for?
0: What the? Who the? Why I oughta shaking his wing up in the heavens? This is unfair. Flap, flap, flap. By the way, we are going to get to the bottom of this. Emu Rescue 2026 with Mike and Rob. 815-939-3388 if you spot any of the rampaging emus. Now, a lot of times an emu will dress in people clothes and try to go incognito.
5: Oh.
0: I've seen emus going door-to-door to sell vacuum cleaners. I've seen emus with lemonade stands dressed like, you know, they're like in Catholic girl uniforms or cheerleader uniforms that help us raise. Like, I've seen cheerleader car wash. And then all of a sudden you're like, wait a second, you're not a cheerleader, you're an emu.
5: I have seen them out selling car insurance.
0: I've seen them selling.
5: Yeah.
0: I saw them, I was out shopping the other day. They were selling Girl Scout cookies. They had their little uniforms on. Like, and I'm looking like side-eye. I'm going, wait a second. Are you a Girl Scout? Oh, yeah. Oh, yeah, I've been a Girl Scout since I was a kid. I go, you're an emu. You little liar.
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1: Oh, well, we are fans of language, fans of words. An analysis of Google search data from the first 5 months of the year has revealed the most misspelled words in America.
2: Oh, this will be fun.
1: Favorite.
2: Is that the favorite one?
1: It's one of the favorites, yeah, because a lot of people put F-A-V-O-U-R-I-T-E, like,
2: oh, that's
1: favorite.
2: That's just the British way of spelling
1: well,
2: it.
1: Well.
2: I thought you'd probably get F-A-V-E-R.
1: Favorite. Or F-A-V-R-I-T.
2: Yeah.
1: Favorite. That's my favorite. Well, Unscrambler.com has conducted an analysis of a Google search data from January 1st through this month, and the researchers have used data, how to spell, how do you spell, and found out that through, people don't know through.
2: Is it through or through?
1: Right. Well, through and through.
2: Or through.
1: So it's like, you know, they had to be thorough with through.
2: Yes, they did.
1: I wonder how Thoreau would spell through. Would he be thorough in his spelling of through?
2: I'm guessing Thoreau was very thorough in his spelling of through.
1: So through, you know, through going like...
2: Through
1: going,
2: something?
1: Through something, T-H-R-O-U-G-H. Through something at someone's head, through a brick at your head, that would be T-H-R-E-W.
2: Very specific analogy there,
1: Thank
2: Michael.
1: Thank you. The analysis said the most searched word was bougie, followed by favorite, through, business, tomorrow. Oh, the double R, double M thing throws people
2: right
1: off. Because.
2: Why?
1: You know how to spell because? Definitely, beautiful, niece, and separate. Now, separate, I'm guessing people don't know it's A-R-A-T-E.
2: Right.
1: They put E-R, and then they get the little line underneath their thing. The squiggly line says they spelled it wrong. So, yeah, niece. You remember I before E, except after C, except after ceiling, and what? There's another one.
2: Yeah, right. Neighbor and way.
1: Examples included. Now, this is for individual states. School was the most searched word for Florida.
2: Oh, that's scary.
1: Color was the most searched word for Colorado, oddly enough, part of its name. Chihuahua for Georgia, which, you know, looks like Chihuahua.
2: Yeah, that one, I understand.
1: Restaurant for Louisiana. Spaghetti for North Carolina and Virginia.
2: Spaghetti. Too hard for people to...
1: It's the heady, because it's got an H in there.
2: Go to the pantry. There's a box of spaghetti right there.
1: Spaghetti.
2: How do I spell spaghetti? A-N-G-E-L-H-A-I-R? What?
1: Spaghetti. It's got the H in there.
2: Yeah.
1: Throws people off. Ukulele for Minnesota. For Minnesota.
2: I'm guessing a lot of...
1: Hey, after we open up our daycare center and steal zillions of dollars, let's become ukulele players. Let's bankrupt the entire state with a front for terrorism that actually we'll put learning centers. We'll misspell learning. That's how stupid these people are. They'll keep electing us to office, and we'll all buy golden ukuleles for everybody. Diamond, misspelled for Oregon, and recycle for Texas.
2: Huh. It doesn't tell you what the most...
1: You don't know how to spell recycle. That's not a tough word.
2: What the most misspelled word was in Illinois?
1: Tax refund, I think, was.
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1: You son of a gun. 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

0: 92.7 WVLI with the great Carly Simon. Got your local sports coming up after the bottom of the hour news. Also, this day in history, we'll look at that. And we're always fascinated with record breakers. We're going to get to some new records that have been broken and try to figure out if you or I, what records might Mike and Rob beat, both together and individually.
1: Futility?
0: Futility. See that with your frustration? We could do that. Most inane, surreal meetings that have been called for me? Me. That I got that one down, Pat.
1: Well, yeah. And you're welcome, because I'm the impetus of a lot of those meetings
0: you
1: get to go to.
0: When we were at WHELL?
1: Uh-huh. Oh, I remember the place well.
0: When I used
1: WELL.
0: I remember HELL, WELL. But I remember having meetings where I would blame stuff that was said on characters. And they were so out of touch.
1: Yeah.
0: Like I had the woman Helen, who I think she's been calling. She wants to be back on the show. I would love to have Helen come visit us again.
1: Well, we should have Helen in.
0: And Helen said something one time that got us in a lot of trouble. And
1: yeah, well, yes.
0: The owner, yes. Not the owner, the GM came bouncing down the hallway.
1: Galloping.
0: Screaming expletives at me.
1: Yes, as I'm leaving the back door saying, bye,
0: air.
1: Mike.
0: Like, I'm in trouble. And he came and he said, he told me what happened as a result of these things that were said. And I said, I didn't say it. Helen did. And he asked me, well, who's Helen? I said, the woman from Shabazz that comes in here every day. Well, she's banned from your show, he told me. Didn't even realize it was me.
1: Yeah. She got like a whole.
0: Oh, she was very, very popular. People loved
1: her. She was. Well, she used to read school closings and stuff for us.
0: Yes, she did. She got us in a little bit of trouble. But I think she's mellowed in her 80s, so maybe we'll invite Helen from Shabazz back.
1: That would be nice.
0: That was another complaint that I had.
1: Yeah.
0: We said she lived in Shabazz, and we gave her last name out. And people were complaining that there was no one of that name that lived in Shabazz.
1: But she owns the secondhand Notion store there.
0: I am ready to wrap it up, you know, with this career. But I have had a long, fun time getting in nothing but trouble.
1: It has been bizarre.
0: It has been a long, strange ride. But, yeah, getting into being told by the boss of that radio station that I'm not allowed to have Helen back on. Tell her she's not allowed in the building.
2: It's the Hometown Spotlight. I'm Scott Smith, and this week, all about Rensselaer. And Mayor Jeff Phillips is joining us. Hello.
3: How we doing, Scott?
2: About how many people live in Rensselaer?
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2: And for someone wanting to visit from outside the area, describe where in Indiana you're located.
3: We are perfectly located along I-65 between Indianapolis and Chicago. So if I want to fly out of either airport, I can get the best deals out of O'Hare just as fast as I can at an Indianapolis airport.
2: So what's some of the hot spots around Rensselaer?
3: So we had our first third Thursday event, 21st of May, was our first third Thursday. So we're planning on our third Thursdays involving our Rensselaer Park, which is at the Filson Park. Downtown Rensselaer. They also opened up the tourism center on that Thursday. It was the grand opening for it. And then we had the Snacks and Cylinders Car Club that are on Harrison Street on Thursday also. So the next one's coming up on June 18th. Again, we'll have, I believe, music in Filson Park along with the Snacks and Cylinders Car Club along Harrison Street. And then right next to them will be the farmers market that are going to have open on Thursday nights also. Come on and enjoy some of our retailers and some of our restaurants that are open for the special event on third Thursdays.
2: 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I'm Scott Smith.
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1: 92.7 WVLI, where local news always comes first. Cloudy skies today with off and on showers and thunderstorms and a high about 80. Complete look at the forecast coming up. Checking your WVLI news this Monday morning, I'm Rob West. A hearing was held in Kankakee

0: Sergeant Marlene Ritmanick and wounding of her then-partner Tyler Bailey. Friday's hearing had originally been scheduled to set a trial date, but Harris's attorney, Sierra Norris, says she's still waiting to get a report from the court. Judge Kathy Bradshaw Elliott told Norris she'd have the report sent to her by June 12th. Another court date's been set for June 16th. In January 2025, Sullivan was sentenced to life behind bars for his part in the shooting. A group of Paxton, Buckley, Loda 8th graders were taken to the hospital when the bus they were in was rear-ended. In a Facebook post, school officials say the crash happened in Myersville, Maryland, as the students were returning to this area following a chartered bus tour of Washington, D.C. The post says the tour bus was rear-ended by another bus not affiliated with the tour, and 5 8th grade students and 1 parent were taken to the hospital as a precaution. The bus company sent another bus to get the students and bring them the rest of the way home. They were scheduled to return by early yesterday morning. Next installment of Kankakee County State's Attorney Jim Rowe's Real Justice Fishing Club is planned for Wednesday at the Bourbonnais Municipal Center Pond.
1: We're trying to get kids and teens to trade those cell phone screens for fishing rods and some exaggerated fish stories. These events are free. They are open to anglers of all skill levels and ages, from kids all the way up to adults and seniors, and everything you need is provided. Fishing pole, tackle, bait, all we want you to do is come on out and have a great time.
0: This week's Real Justice Fishing Club at the pond in front of the Bourbonnais Municipal Center from 5 till 7:30 Wednesday night. There's more about the club at the state's attorney's website or his Facebook page. And a family has been reunited with the help of the Manteno police. In a Facebook post, Manteno police say the family got separated when the little ones got trapped in a storm drain Sunday. Manteno police officer climbed down a manhole and rescued the 5 ducklings, reuniting them with the mother duck who stood nearby observing the entire operation.
2: NBC News Radio, I'm Michael Kastner. Israel says it launched retaliatory airstrikes across large portions of Iran, despite President Trump claiming he asked them not to. The strikes came after Iran fired a barrage of missiles at Israel on Sunday. Israel says all of those attacks were intercepted. 6 people are recovering from injuries after a stabbing spree at New York's Penn Station. That's a busy railway station that lies directly below Madison Square Garden, where the Knicks are hosting San Antonio for Game 3 of the NBA Finals tonight. Police were able to track down the suspect and take him into custody. Charges are pending. OpenAI is reportedly still working on a so-called super app. More from Tammy Trujillo.
3: The Financial Times says it will be rolled out in a few weeks with an updated version of ChatGPT. The super app is supposed to combine AI agents and coding tools so OpenAI can attract more customers ahead of an expected IPO.
2: And on Wall Street, before the opening bell, stock futures are in the green. Michael Kastner, NBC News Radio.
0: In sports, Sox and Cubs both lost yesterday. The Cards finished their 3-game sweep of the Reds. White Sox lost 9-5 to the Phillies in Philadelphia Sunday. The Cubs lost 2-1 to the Giants in 10 innings at Wrigley Field. Cards beat the Reds 5-3, wrapping up that 3-game weekend sweep. All 3 teams are off tonight. Chicago Sky lost 85-68 to the Toronto Tempo. The 4-7 Sky hosts the Atlanta Dream tomorrow night. NBA Finals continue as the Knicks host the Spurs. The Knicks lead that best-of-7 series 2-0. Stanley Cup Finals continue tomorrow night in Las Vegas. Carolina Hurricanes lead the Golden Knights 2-1 in that best-of-7 series. And Denny Hamlin won yesterday's NASCAR race in Michigan. The field heads to the Poconos next Sunday.
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5: Cloudy skies today with off and on showers and thunderstorms, high about 80. Rain overnight, low 70, then a chance of rain tomorrow morning, turning partly sunny by afternoon. Tomorrow's high 90. 73 in Wilmington, 74, Watseka and Kankakee. That is a check of your WVLI news here on this Monday. Have a good rest of your day. Be safe, everybody. I'm Rob West.
4: 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Kia of Bradley wants to see in a Kia. Wilmington's baseball season wrapped up over the weekend. Wildcats finished with a 25-7-1 record. Marquette hit 2 home runs in the sectional championship to win 11-2. At the Kankakee Area YMCA's annual For the Kids golf outing, that's going to happen September 25th at Oak Springs. Registration's open, and so are sponsorship opportunities. Now, We're overcome by birds in this area. We've got a

0: heartwarming story hopefully coming up. Well, we're going to add to your story about the ducks. You got to love a duck, man. Ducks just cruise around.
1: Working on getting some behind-the-scenes information on it.
0: Be the rest of the story.
1: Yes.
0: Yeah.
1: We may hear from the ducklings themselves.
0: Yeah, they're very good. And we're trying to get someone from the Vermilion County Sheriff's Department to give us an emu update. And please do not be distracted if you run into Emo Phillips, the comic. He is not an emu. Not to be confused with Emu Phillips, who is a famous emu. Emo Phillips is a comic. So if you see a guy, he kind of looks like an emu. But if he says, hello.
1: However.
0: I'm emu.
1: I am going to say, if you run into Emo Phillips, maybe you take him to the cops just as a precaution. You know, because you never really know.
0: He used to come on and people would think that's a character that he does. No. That's him off the air and on the, hello. I remember him knocking on the door of the studio. Hello, Mike. Hi, Emu. Emo. Emo. Emo Phillips, one of the greatest joke writers of all time. There's no one better.
1: What a strange little fella, though.
0: Strange little booger, yeah. First time I met him, I was working in an advertising agency, and I had to stop at a Downers Grove. I had to stop at a Downers Grove post office because I was on the way back from, what was the name of it? Bishop's Chili. So here's the thing. My boss said, hey, you're on your way back. If you go through Downers Grove, pick up Bishop's Chili for everybody. Just tell them to send me a bill. And, you know, because we always got Bishop's Chili. And they have this white bean chili that's fantastic. They have white chili without beans, which is just fantastic. So he says, oh, and drop that thing off. Just mail it at any post office you see. I said, okay. So I stopped at the Downers Grove post office. And lo and behold, who do I see? Downers Grove native Emo Phillips. This is before I was in the radio world. So before we became buds. And I'm looking and I'm like, yeah, he's got the goofy Hamlet haircut and the vest on with a goofy colored outfit, like something out of vaudeville. And I said, hey, Emo. And he said, hey. And I said, oh, I'm a big fan. I said, can I get an autograph? He's like, yeah. And he went in his little briefcase and pulled out a picture of Bozo the Clown and put, hi, I'm Emo. That's what he wrote on it. And I gave it to my girlfriend at the time.
1: And?
0: She was very impressed because she loved Emo.
2: Oh, we should all learn to love each other. Once I was in San Francisco. Walking along the Golden Gate Bridge. And I saw this guy on the bridge about to jump. I thought I'd try to stall him, detain him, long enough for me to put the film in.
3: Mike Tamano in the morning with Rob West.
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2: It's time for a look at this day in history, June 8th, 1786. What a grand, grand day this was. Ice cream was manufactured for the first time in New York City.
3: So they didn't.
2: 1786.
3: There wasn't ice cream before then?
2: Mm-mm. Well, maybe they had recipes, but it was manufactured for the first time in New York City. I remember the Good Humor Man when he would come, man. It was like, woo!
3: Yeah.
2: You stop everything. You're in the middle of a game of Kick the Can. You're in a parking lot baseball game, whatever it was, when you heard this song coming from the Good Humor Man.
3: Yeah.
2: And my old man would always come out and he would just say, get all the kids on the whole block. Get them all here. I was like, okay. And he would buy ice cream every night during the summertime.
3: Wasn't that nice?
2: I said, Dad, these kids have, he goes, not all of them do.
3: Yeah.
2: Not all of them have the money. You don't ever want to let someone feel left out. That's what the old man told me.
3: Wasn't that nice?
2: Yeah.
3: Now, the town I grew up in was so small, we didn't have a good humor. We had the Bad Humor Man. He'd pull up and you'd go out. Like, what do you want?
2: What do you kids want?
3: I just want a popsicle.
2: I don't have any.
3: There, the quarter. Take it.
2: I don't have any popsicles. You'll have this dollop of Cool Whip and like it. What is Cool Whip? These questions and more are being answered later. The washing machine was patented in 1824, Rob.
3: Nice.
2: Ives McGaffey of Chicago patented the suction vacuum in 1869. Well, that's good that it finally. Hey, this thing that blows forward, maybe we ought to go backwards.
3: So why don't we call it the Ives instead of the vacuum?
2: Or the McGaffey.
3: Or the McGaffey.
2: He was being humble as a patent owner.
3: That's very nice of him.
2: 1872, Congress authorized the penny postcard. It was 1969. President Richard Nixon. Now, his career as a president was, you know, soiled by Watergate, though today Watergate wouldn't even make the news. He announced that 25,000 U.S. troops would be withdrawn from Vietnam by the end of August.
4: After 5 years of Americans going into Vietnam, we are finally bringing American men home. By December 15, over 60,000 men will have been withdrawn from South Vietnam, including 20% of all of our combat forces. The South Vietnamese have continued to gain in strength. As a result, they've been able to take over combat responsibilities from our American troops. Two other significant developments have occurred since this administration took office. Enemy infiltration which is essential if they are to launch a major attack, over the last 3 months is less than 20% of what it was over the same period last
2: year. Imagine being a parent at home with a son or daughter overseas and just going, oh,
3: yeah,
2: thank the Lord.
3: Yeah.
2: Yeah.
3: Unfortunately, they weren't treated very well, some of them, when they got home.
2: Well, no, but there's a certain segment I will refrain from naming.
3: Yeah.
2: There will always be a certain segment of this country as it crumbles of those who are spoiled little brats. It was 1998, the National Rifle Association elected Charlton Heston and his teeth as president of the National Rifle Association.
3: Big ground chompers.
2: Oh, yeah.
5: From my cold, dead hands.
2: Very overdramatic.
3: Yeah. They finally got it. They did. Eventually they got the gun away from him.
2: Could you pry that from his cold, dead hands, please?
5: Say those fighting words for everyone within the sound of my voice to hear and to heed, and especially for you, Mr. Gore.
2: Ooh.
5: From my cold, dead hands.
2: Hey, guns are the only thing temporarily keeping us from becoming Paris, France, Germany, Ireland. I mean, they're done.
3: Britain.
2: They're kaput.
3: But
2: yeah, Britain. I mean, Britain is done. But the only thing that's keeping this country from that is guns, temporarily. And Poland. Poland is going to be, this is Uncle Mikey's fun prediction for a Monday morning. Poland will be at war with the rest of Europe within the next decade. And you can figure out why on your own. And I will also say it was on this date, very sad. This guy had one of the best gigs ever, Rob. Anthony Bourdain passed away at the age of 61.
3: How sad was that?
2: This guy traveled the world and ate stuff.
3: Yeah.
2: Now, you and I could do that job, but I wouldn't do what he did. Like,
3: no.
2: No. If you go and you say, give me a good plate of pasta.
3: Yeah.
2: You got gluten-free. Rob and I could go and eat. We've eaten together. We know what we're doing. Yeah. We know our way around a plate of food. But Anthony Bourdain, the first time I watched his show, he was drinking blood made out of, or a soup made out of cobra blood.
3: Yeah.
2: I'm like, what is wrong with you?
3: So basically, he would go into some place and say, give me the nastiest thing you have on the menu. I mean, that same episode, I think he ate a beating cobra heart.
2: Yes. Now, that was the thing. You went, yes, you know the episode.
3: Yeah.
2: So he's there, and it was like a weird food court, too.
3: Yeah.
2: It was like a shopping mall food court. Well, let's see. Do you guys want to get a slice of pizza from Sbarro's, or you want to get a beating cobra heart? I don't know. You know, we had Sbarro's last time.
3: Yeah.
2: So as you're waiting for them to skin the poor cobra alive, they drain its blood for you to have a nice venom soup.
3: Uh-huh.
2: Today's special, venom soup.
3: Yeah.
2: And a beating heart of still alive cobra.
3: Yeah. Yeah.
2: That can't be good.
3: Yeah. I think I'd take the eggplant.
2: I'm going to go, can I just get a small filet with some asparagus? I'm good. You don't know what you're missing. No one ever says, you know what I got a taste for? Cobra blood soup and a beating heart.
3: Yeah, I don't, the last time I was out at a restaurant, I don't remember seeing that on the menu.
2: Rarely will we have a commercial that says, you know, enjoy their wonderful array of pasta, seafood, and blood soup made from a cobra's beating heart.
3: Browse their selection of
2: cobra's beating heart. So, like, I want to tell you our specials today. We have a wonderful fried chicken with french fries and coleslaw, coleslaw, grandma's coleslaw. We also have, if you're looking for something a little more, we have a pasta linguine with steamed broccoli and jumbo shrimp.
3: I think that might be.
2: And if you're feeling kind of adventurous, we have the cobra blood soup and the beating heart of said cobra. No?
3: What was the pasta again?
2: 92.7 WVLI. Sir Elton in the house, y'all.

0: 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You can win from Chuchi's, Oliver's, Eddie's, Kanzai Japanese Steakhouse and Sushi, and Jersey Mike's.
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1: 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Cloudy skies today, off and on showers and thunderstorms, and a high about 80. Complete look at the forecast coming up. Checking your WVLI news this Monday morning, I'm Rob West. A 19-year-old creep man arrested by Chicago police late last week, charged with child sex offenses after he was tied to an incident in late May. Chicago police say Daryl Powell of Crete was arrested Thursday, charged with the May 29th incident where an 8-year-old boy was allegedly sexually assaulted and an 11-year-old boy restrained in the 3900 block of North Cicero in Chicago. A press release from Saturday says Powell has been charged with predatory criminal sexual assault and unlawful restraint. The city of Kankakee will be looking for a new fire chief. Chief Brian LaRoche announced Friday his intentions to retire from that position. Chief LaRoche says it was a difficult decision to make.
2: It was a very hard thing to say. You know, after 24 years spending my life with these people, great team, great organization. The city is a great place, and leaving them and the city is going to be a very hard thing to do.
1: Kankakee Mayor Chris Curtis said he's thankful for Chief LaRoche's service to the city.
3: I knew that he was nearing the end of his career and wanted to spend some time with his family. He'll be part of this transition team that will be searching for the new fire chief for the city of Kankakee. So excited to work with him for the rest of the summer. Proud of all of his accomplishments that he has done for my administration team and for this city. And while I'm saddened to see him leave, I'm also excited that he's starting the next chapter of his life.
1: Chief LaRoche says he'll officially retire in September. Right in Kankakee has announced the new executive director. Right in Kankakee, the group of volunteers that takes care of the Frank Lloyd Wright House, also known as the B. Harley Brandley House in Kankakee. In a press release, Right in Kankakee says they welcome Bill Buck to the role. Buck, a member of Right in Kankakee Special Events Committee and has been a volunteer docent for the last 2 years, he'll take over for architect Bob Bowman, who will stay on during the transition.
4: NBC News Radio, I'm Michael Kastner. Israel says it launched retaliatory airstrikes across large portions of Iran, despite President Trump claiming he asked them not to. The strikes came after Iran fired a barrage of missiles at Israel on Sunday. Israel says all of those attacks were intercepted. Six people are recovering from injuries after a stabbing spree at New York's Penn Station. That's a busy railway station that lies directly below Madison Square Garden, where the Knicks are hosting San Antonio for Game 3 of the NBA Finals tonight. Police were able to track down the suspect and take him into custody. Charges are pending. OpenAI is reportedly still working on a so-called super app. More from Tammy Trujillo.
5: The Financial Times says it will be rolled out in a few weeks with an updated version of ChatGPT. The super app is supposed to combine AI agents and coding tools so OpenAI can attract more customers ahead of an expected IPO.
4: And on Wall Street, before the opening bell, stock futures are in the green. Michael Kastner, NBC News Radio.
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1: In sports, Sox and Cubs both lost yesterday. The Cards finished their three-game sweep of the Reds. White Sox lost 9-5 to the Phillies in Philadelphia Sunday. The Cubs lost 2-1 to the Giants in 10 innings at Wrigley Field. Cards beat the Reds 5-3, wrapping up that three-game weekend sweep. All three teams are off tonight. Chicago Sky lost 85-68 to the Toronto Tempo. The 4-7 Sky hosts the Atlanta Dream tomorrow night. NBA Finals continue as the Knicks host the Spurs. The Knicks lead that best-of-seven series 2-0. Stanley Cup Finals continue tomorrow night in Las Vegas. Carolina Hurricanes lead the Golden Knights 2-1 in that best-of-seven series. And Denny Hamlin won yesterday's NASCAR race in Michigan. The field heads to the Poconos next Sunday.
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1: Cloudy skies today, off and on showers, maybe even a thunderstorm. High today about 80. Rain overnight, low 70. Then a slight chance of rain tomorrow morning, turning partly sunny by afternoon. Tomorrow's high 90. 74 in Wilmington, 75 Watseka and Kankakee. That is a check of your WVLI news here on this Monday. Have a good rest of your day. Be safe, everybody. Rob West.
8: So my wife and I were talking yesterday. I was doing some show prep, you know, and then I was diverted from an ongoing conversation on text that I'm having. And she said, "Who's buzzing you at this time?" I said, "Oh," and I said the person's name.
1: Yeah.
8: She's the she's in charge of the Chicago Teachers Union.
1: Okay. Yeah.
8: She and I have been
1: close friend of yours.
8: She and I have been having a conversation going for the last month or so.
1: Uh-huh.
8: And I said, maybe I'll just go on the air tomorrow and read this. And my wife said, well, if you're looking for a quick exit, yeah. I just want to read like a little tease. Can I read a little tease?
1: That is your show, man.
8: Well, it could be. That was your show, man. Well, now I guess I understand where you're coming from. It helps me to understand where you're at, where I'm at, man.
1: Where are you at, man?
8: Yeah. So I do a lot of things behind the scenes, bro. A lot of rabble rousing, if you will.
1: Oh, yeah, I think
8: to the point where people get my phone numbers from other people and they text me.
1: I am going to say I think most people who have listened to us through the years have known that you're off air a bit of a rabble rouser.
8: I do. I write letters, but it's no fair to give someone who I'm writing letters to, then they dig and they find out that we have a mutual friend, and then they get my phone number and then they start texting me. But it's been going on for a month, so we have quite the text relationship.
1: Well, that's very nice.
8: Yeah.
1: At least you're cordial with each other.
8: Yes. So the higher ups in the Chicago Teachers Union, I'm having a textual relationship with them. Textual.
1: I get it.
8: Thank you. Thank you very much. All right. Well, we have a lot going on. So I want to still get to, we've been thinking about breaking records. You know, that's something to say at a cocktail party. Hey, I'm in the Guinness Book of World Records. These people have set some records that, why didn't we think of this? That's coming up next.
0: Mike Tomato in the morning with Rob West.
9: 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You don't know where that finger's been.
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1: I just got a text from my wife. Please do not share this CTU conversation. That is so cute. My little wifey.
2: She cares. That's nice.
1: Please do not share the CTU text. And I got you your sensitive skin shaving cream. And now see, that's taking care of everything we need all at once. You dig?
2: I see that.
1: She went shopping.
2: That's very nice of her.
1: Yeah. Yeah. I will not share that text. But boy, someday, all the complaint letters, all the behind-the-scenes insanity, it'll all come out.
2: Yeah.
1: And boy, will you people be like, holy macaroni.
2: There's going to be a whole chapter of things I got in trouble for that Rob actually said.
1: That's a chapter, yeah. Things I got in trouble for that I never said, but someone said I said.
2: Yeah, well.
1: Those are my favorites.
2: It's,
1: by the way, here's something. You talk about being a rabble rouser. I once got an entire large chain of restaurants to drop a certain wine.
2: Okay.
1: Yes.
2: Why?
1: Because the certain wine company was giving
2: certain wine company there in Napa Valley, aren't they?
1: at the certain vineyards.
2: Yeah.
1: They were giving millions of dollars to eradicate farming. So I called a particular steakhouse. I got all the way to the top and said, can I just share something with you? And I said, what I've deduced is you're spending this much money every year on this particular wine brand. Do you know that you're a steakhouse and that they're trying to outlaw cattle farming? I did not know that, the gentleman said.
2: Huh.
1: And subsequently, it got in the news. All these little things, all the bad things that got in the news, with my name on it.
2: Like, yeah.
1: You know, the reason your tickets are so expensive. I did that.
2: Yeah.
1: But what about, you know, saving? Well, I guess the people at the wine company are probably upset.
2: Yeah, they may have had to lay off a few people.
1: Things stick in my craw. And I'm like, how could I be buying wine from you if I'm a steakhouse and you're trying to put me out of business?
2: Yeah.
1: That's not fair.
2: Yeah.
1: I don't know why that came. Oh, because I had criticized the Chicago Teachers Union for something. And
2: you've criticized them for several things.
1: Yeah, and it got to the top, and then they subsequently got my phone number from someone. The person introduced me.
2: Fun.
1: Introduced themselves. She said, hello, I'm
2: so-and-so.
1: And I said, oh. And she said, I got your number from I was like, okay, let me ask you a question. That's always the opening volley of let me ask you a question is the one that throws you off.
2: Yes.
1: We have the birthday club coming up. But first, we want to break records. You know, that's the thing. We want to break records. And it's a cool thing to be in the Guinness Book of World Records, to hold the record of something is fun.
2: When it was an actual book, it was.
1: Now, what is it, just online now?
2: I think it's mostly just online now. I don't know
1: they
2: if
1: don't
2: you can
1: publish
2: actually get the book
1: anymore. That was all exciting to get that. It was always a new edition every year.
2: Oh, yeah.
1: This cat in Idaho broke. Oh, he tied. Oh, he only tied the latest. He thought he broke it, but he only tied it. Breaking the most pencils in a minute. He broke 110 pencils in less than a minute.
2: That's why you can't say, oh, I'm going to do 111. You got to do 120. That way, if you miscounted,
1: you got enough
2: you
1: of
2: still
1: a lead.
2: Got a bit of a cushion there.
1: A dozen people showed up to the empty church gymnasium to witness the spectacle, the pencil-breaking competition. Two children in the audience rushed over to get his autograph.
2: And he couldn't write because he broke all his pencils.
1: That's right. He had to just take a little stub. It doesn't look stupid. Well, I'm just using a little piece of
2: graphite. I pulled
1: graphite,
2: it out.
1: A graphite shard. But yeah, the pencil breaking groupies have been all over the place. They love a good pencil breaking contest.
2: The pencil breaking groupies.
1: Yeah, that's a great name for a band.
2: They hang out backstage. They go on the pencil breaking tour bus.
1: They do.
2: With the pencil breakers.
1: You've always been my favorite pencil breaker. I bet you say that to all the pencil breakers. No, really, you're my favorite.
2: I love your pencil breaking technique. Can you show it to me?
1: Another Idaho man. What's it? See, these Idaho cats, when they're not putting their compound together and they're prepping, they've got nothing to do. This guy won a broke the world record on a Disney cruise of snapping toothpicks.
2: So is that a specific snapping toothpicks on a Disney cruise? Is that a specific world record?
1: No, I think he was during the Disney cruise.
2: He was just because he thought, I'm going to pay an exorbitant amount of money to be on this boat and spend all of my time breaking toothpicks.
1: His wife's going, you know what? You've ruined this vacation. I'm going to get this book of world record. No. He holds more than 300 Guinness World Record titles, this cat, David Rush. He broke so many toothpicks with 11 days at sea. He needed a break, and he's like, I need to break a world record. They lined up 100 diamond-cut toothpicks at a long table, and he broke 84 toothpicks in 1 minute, which broke the current record of 58. I think I could do more than that. Do you have to do them one at a time? That might. I mean, I don't know. But there you have it. This cat, he's got another world record. But the greatest of all.
2: I mean, couldn't.
1: The greatest of all record that was broken.
2: Okay.
1: The world's largest bowl of guacamole.
2: Holy guacamole.
1: The 13th annual Avocado Festival in Tanzatero, Mexico, saw a Guinness World Record broken in the form of 14. Now, see. Here's the problem. You go to a Mexican restaurant and they say, we simply like a little guac here at the table. Do you want the small or the large? And you're like, well, the small is always too small and the large is always too much. And you don't want to bring guacamole home in a takeout package because it gets, it's got to be eaten really fresh.
2: Right.
1: They served up 14,991 pounds of guacamole.
2: Oh.
1: That's fantastic. The local Plant Health Board of Tanzatero featured more than 1,000 local growers and residents working together. They mixed. Now, here's the thing. They mixed 14,991 pounds of guacamole in 2.5 hours. They break the record of 10,960 pounds set in 2022. There you have it. So think about it. What records could we break? The most inane conversations in a year?
2: That, you know what?
1: The most,
2: we could
1: the
2: look
1: most,
2: back.
1: The most presentations of useless yet intriguing information?
2: The most years as the number one morning show in Kankakee County?
1: Yes. Now, that would be some. That's a record. We broke that already.
2: We
1: set
2: that
1: it
2: one.
1: For sure. And I don't see it getting broken anytime soon.
2: Yeah.
1: If I could toot my own horn.
2: Well, you've been known to toot every once in a while.
1: I apologize. And I've been known to talk about getting a good night's rest, Rob. 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Well, why are you torturing yourself? 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
2: Tis.
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1: Right on. It is Mike Tamano and Rob West. Still to come, the Showbiz Report and Birthday Club. 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All right? We've got that going for us. And I want to tell you about some things happening around here. We are shining the spotlight on Rensselaer this week, our hometown spotlights. And I'm going to be traveling out to Rensselaer, which I'm very excited about.
2: Fun.
1: Because they have the pool open. Now, I told Roy and the crew going with me, I said, why don't we go for a swim afterwards?
2: Yeah, is that the closest pool you could find, Rensselaer?
1: Well, I'm going to be there anyway.
2: Oh, okay.
1: So, yeah, come see us. We're going to be at the pool.
2: You're going to take a swim afterwards?
1: I would like to get a bunch of kids in the middle and have their moms, like the moms, like taking in a nice suntan and just, you know, reading a magazine. And I just yell, cannonball! And psh! Cannonballs were the best.
2: Yeah. I never was one for jumping off the high dive much. I did.
1: Oh, high dive, but no. Low dive, I'm in.
2: Yeah.
1: As long as it's pretty high dive. Are you kidding me? My fear of heights, my duck feet, I'm not going to walk on a plank. I'll slip and kill myself.
2: At least with your duck feet, you should be able to swim pretty
1: well.
2: But
1: why aren't there railings on the side of a high dive?
2: Did you ever see the Greg Louganis thing where he hit his head on the...
1: Yes,
2: that's why there aren't railings, Michael. People don't hit themselves on
1: it. Well, it's stupid.
2: Well, you know, the railing goes...
1: One Louganis thing isn't going to... I mean, there's nothing if I slip before I get to the edge of the pool. Now what?
2: Well, then you fall in the pool.
1: I don't know, but what if you... Because the plank is longer than the... You know, there's still a little bit of concrete between the beginning of the ladder, the end of the ladder, and the plank. I'm not getting on any high dives. Are you out of your mind? I can't even clean my gutters without, having someone hold the ladder.
2: Folks listening to us in Rensselaer, and I know there are several of you, when Mike is there on Thursday.
1: I'm doing a belly flop.
2: Carry him up the high dive and push him off. He'll love it.
1: Yeah, I love it. So I'm going to be there from 1 to 2, so come on by. And I'd like to see, I might rally the kids into a cannonball contest.
2: Just don't do the belly flop.
1: No belly flop. I went to a belly flop contest, and it was fun.
2: Yeah.
1: I met Harold Washington outside of the belly flop contest.
2: Oh, yeah?
1: Yeah.
2: Is that when he?
1: Yeah, he grabbed me by my neck and said I was in a gang.
2: Yeah.
1: Because I had a... And I tried to explain. He was trying to make a point. So yeah. I said to my friend Woo Woo, we were running on our way to the. We're running late for the belly flop contest at the UIC Pavilion pool. And I said, wait a second, that's Mayor Washington. I said, hey Mayor, how are you? And he was talking to a bunch of people outside of church. He said, when I was young, I was in a gang like this gentleman here, and he grabbed me by my neck.
2: Yeah.
1: And I'm like, what are you talking about? I'm not in a gang. I thought I was on. Now, I was on a softball team called the Untouchables.
2: Yeah.
1: We had a purple mesh jersey with yellow letterings. First of all, Mayor, what gang wears mesh shirts?
2: It would make things easier if they did. And at least you know whose team is on.
1: And I'm like, you know what? So I'm in a gang, supposedly, Mayor Washington, and he's not listening to me. He's trying to make a point and look good in front of his constituents. How many gangs are sponsored by Ski's Tap and Lounge on Central Avenue? Do a lot of gangs have sponsors on the back of their jerseys?
2: Apparently the Untouchables do.
0: Mike Tamano in the morning with Rob West.
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92.7 WVLI, where local news always comes first. Cloudy skies today with off and on showers and thunderstorms and a high about 80. Complete look at the forecast coming up. Checking your WVLI news this Monday morning, I'm Rob West. A hearing was held in Kankakee Circuit Court Friday in the case of Zandria Harris. Harris, along with her then-boyfriend Darius Sullivan, have both been accused of the December 2021 shooting death of Brantley Police Sergeant Marlene Ritmanick and wounding of her then-partner Tyler Bailey. Friday's hearing had originally been scheduled to set a trial date, but Harris's attorney, Sierra Norris, says she's still waiting to get a report from the court. Judge Kathy Bradshaw Elliott told Norris she'd have the report sent.

0: Paxton Buckley Loda eighth graders were taken to the hospital when the bus they were in was rear-ended. In a Facebook post, school officials say the crash happened in Myersville, Maryland, as the students were returning to this area following a chartered bus tour of Washington, D.C. The post says the tour bus was rear-ended by another bus not affiliated with the tour, and five eighth-grade students and one parent were taken to the hospital as a precaution. The bus company sent another bus to get the students and bring them the rest of the way home. They were scheduled to return by early yesterday morning. Next installment of Kankakee County State's Attorney Jim Rowe's Real Justice Fishing Club is planned for Wednesday at the Bourbonnais Municipal Center Pond.
1: We're trying to get kids and teens to trade those cell phone screens for fishing rods and some exaggerated fish stories. These events are free. They are open to anglers of all skill levels and ages, from kids all the way up to adults and seniors, and everything you need is provided. Fishing pole, tackle, bait. All we want you to do is come on out and have a great time.
0: This week's Real Justice Fishing Club at the pond in front of the Bourbonnais Municipal Center from 5 till 7:30 Wednesday night. There's more about the club at the state's attorney's website or his Facebook page. And a family has been reunited with the help of the Manteno police. In a Facebook post, Manteno police say the family got separated when the little ones got trapped in a storm drain Sunday. Manteno police officer climbed down a manhole and rescued the five ducklings, reuniting them with the mother duck who stood nearby observing the entire operation.
2: NBC News Radio, I'm Michael Kastner. Israel says it's attacked multiple targets in Iran, despite President Trump claiming he asked them not to. The strikes, which reportedly hit several targets, including in the city of Tehran, came early Monday local time after Iran fired missiles at Israel. At least 30 people are dead after a magnitude 7.8 earthquake rocked the Philippines. The number of injured has risen to well over 100. Dozens of buildings have collapsed or been damaged. Scary Movie 6 is on track to set a franchise record after drawing crowds on its opening day. More from Scott Carr.
3: The Paramount and Miramax film grossed more than $24 million on Friday alone.
4: Ghostface is still killing folks.
3: Scary Movie 6 is expected to make about $56 million by the end of the weekend. The parody reunites Marlon Wayans, Sean Wayans, and Damon Wayans Jr.
2: Michael Kastner, NBC News Radio.
0: In sports, Sox and Cubs both lost yesterday. The Cards finished their three-game sweep of the Reds. White Sox lost 9-5 to the Phillies in Philadelphia Sunday. The Cubs lost 2-1 to the Giants in 10 innings at Wrigley Field. Cards beat the Reds 5-3, wrapping up that three-game weekend sweep. All three teams are off tonight. Chicago Sky lost 85-68 to the Toronto Tempo. The 4-7 Sky hosts the Atlanta Dream tomorrow night. NBA Finals continue as the Knicks host the Spurs. The Knicks lead that best-of-seven series 2-0. Stanley Cup Finals continue tomorrow night in Las Vegas. Carolina Hurricanes lead the Golden Knights 2-1 in that best-of-seven series. And Denny Hamlin won yesterday's NASCAR race in Michigan. The field heads to the Poconos next Sunday.
5: 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For recycling, Belson is the way.
0: Cloudy skies today with off and on showers and thunderstorms. High today right around 80. Some rain overnight, low 70. Chance of rain tomorrow morning, then turning partly sunny by afternoon. Tomorrow's high 90. 75 already in Wilmington, 76, Watseka and Kankakee. There's a check of your WVLI news here on this Monday. Have a good rest of your day. Be safe, everybody. I'm Rob West.
6: I'm Mike Tamano, man of letters. And another, here, you know what? Local establishment that serves coffee was going to change their chai tea.
0: Yeah.
6: The girls at this place loved me so much, they said, hey, listen, we're not sure about this new chai. I want you to try it.
0: Give the chai a try.
6: You're the chai guy. I gave it a taste. I said, absolutely not.
0: You wouldn't stand for it.
6: No, I said, and I'll tell you what. You tell this cat, this prominent celebrity who is part owner of this place.
0: Yeah.
6: He changes his chai.
0: That narrows it down, by the way.
6: I'll get this protest outside. I'll be out there with signs, bring back the chai. We will not be cheated on our chai. She's like, well, I think he was just
0: singing, we will overcome.
6: We will overcome. Give us back our original chai. And yeah. She said, I'll let them know. They kept the original chai.
0: Well, you know.
6: You could thank me for that as well.
0: You give and give, Michael.
6: I know it.
0: And when you've got no more to give, you know what you do?
6: I do the showbiz report coming up next, Rob.
7: Mike Tamano.

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1: There's a new biopic. This is all the rage now. The biopic is the new thing for Hollywood. And this one's on Gene Wilder, which is pretty exciting to me. I wonder who would play him.
2: I'm not a big fan of biopics, but that might be one worth checking out.
1: I would like to suggest, and just hear me out on this, Jake Gyllenhaal as Gene Wilder. That would be my, if I were the casting director.
2: And who would you have play his wife?
1: Gilda Radner. Kristen Wiig.
2: Okay.
1: I think.
2: Well, I know you're an award-winning casting director.
1: Well, I could be. I could be. Very well. I'm trying to cast our movie. I want to bring back Tom Wopat and John Schneider, the Dukes of Hazzard, as Mike Tamano and Rob West.
2: With Robbie Benson playing.
1: Robbie Benson as
2: every boss we've ever had.
1: Yeah, pretty much.
3: How does he do it?
4: My dear boy, do you ask a fish how it swims?
3: No.
4: Or a bird how it flies?
3: No.
4: No, sir, you don't. They do it because they were born to do it.
1: The project has been acquired from the rights to the story from Wilder's estate.
4: Who can take a sunrise?
1: According to the film production company Intrinsic Value Films, Dito Montiel is set to direct and has drafted the script alongside his writing partner, Jeremy Roth. And so they're going to make a movie about Gene Wilder. I don't know how exciting his life was outside of the movies, so they'd have to focus on the movies.
2: Yeah, I'm sure they
1: and
2: would.
1: Maybe his love story with Gilda Radner. Maybe push that, because that was quite the love story.
2: They were one of those Hollywood couples that actually made it.
1: Yes, and he loved her.
2: Yeah.
1: She died way too soon.
2: Yes, she did.
1: And I love that terrible movie they did together, Haunted Honeymoon. Love it. Awful movie, but it's so good. Because it's just fun.
2: Awful movie,
1: yeah.
2: But it's so
1: it's
2: good.
1: It's fun stupidity. It's not, you know.
2: Kind of like this morning show.
1: Exactly. So bad, it's good. here's something.
2: Yes?
1: Dateline. Ace Frehley's iconic 1975 Les Paul guitar just went up to auction. $512,000. A guitar owned by Ace Frehley has a new owner. 1975 Les Paul guitar was sold for $512,000 through Julian's auction house.
2: That seems like a lot.
1: It's a pretty iconic piece. The guitar was on stage in the studio as well. And more than any other guitar. So this was his big one from 1975 to 1979. And they were thinking it was going to be between $400,000 and $600,000 for these big collectors, these big Kiss heads. I would like to get the lyric sheet. I would pay $10,000 today if I could get the lyric sheet of Ace Frehley's Torpedo Girl, the greatest song ever written. Oh, Lennon and McCartney? Schmemmin and Schmcartney when you hear these lyrics. Little dive into it. I thought I'd go out and take a swim today. It was real hot. I just had to get away. Those are lyrics that just kind of...
2: Yeah.
1: Very succinct.
2: Reach out and grab you.
1: Yeah.
2: Maybe they'll be something you can sing at the Rensselaer Pool on Thursday.
1: Thought I'd go out and take a swim today. It was real hot. I just had to get away.
5: Thought I'd go out and take a swim today. It was real hot and I just had to get away.
2: It doesn't really flow.
1: They spotted an unknown sub down in the bay, but I don't care.
5: But I don't care. I
1: think I'll go swimming anyway.
5: Yeah.
2: Well,
1: I wonder if he wrote the yeah down, yes?
2: Probably. I'm guessing a submarine's not really going to care if you're swimming. Anybody, the sub will just keep doing its thing.
1: Let's take a dive, torpedo girl, and feel alive, torpedo girl. Let's take a dive, torpedo girl.
2: So is he comparing the girl to a submarine?
1: Well, now see, it's funny you should ask. He knew when he was in the suds and swimming around.
5: I knew when I was in the suds and swimming around.
1: All of a sudden, he heard this rumbling sound.
5: But then all of a sudden, I heard this rumbling sound.
1: I saw this thing that looked like a submarine.
5: I saw a thing that looked a lot like a submarine.
1: With the pretty girl on the bridge.
5: With a pretty girl on the bridge. Could this be a dream?
2: Yeah.
5: I don't know.
1: So, folks, if you ever think, is it fair? Like, you look at your career, is it fair?
2: Yeah.
1: Just think of Ace Frehley, that a record company actually said, I think we have a hit here with Torpedo Girl.
2: And also, if you've ever thought about writing song lyrics,
1: you can do it.
2: You can do it.
1: You can do it. Another bio, and a documentary now, Frampton. Peter Frampton is sharing the trailer for his upcoming documentary. He said it's an amazing experience reflecting on the journey and the people who have been part of it along the way. It will, it made its world premiere at the Tribeca Film Festival in New York on June 4th, and it will be available to the public to stream soon. So Frampton, the documentary, coming soon. That's a look at your showbiz report. Birthday Club coming up. On 92.7 WVLI, the greatest hits of all time.

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2: And if you're not registered, do so at WVLI927.com. You could win from Bussy and Reed, Brookmont Bowling, and Noble Store Dairy Queen. It's a new week, Rob. It's a new month. That means new blizzard from the Noble Store Dairy Queen. So that's exciting.
3: It does.
2: And we have the birthday list today. Our winner this week to be announced.
3: Nice. And, happy birthday, TBA.
2: Alicia Earps of Kankakee celebrating a birthday with Brooklyn Gray of Chicago. Happy birthday, ladies, from your friends here at WVLI.
3: Brooklyn's a great name.
2: Yeah. You share a birthday with Nancy Sinatra. She's 86 today. She's a friend of mine.
3: Your favorite
2: Twitter.
3: Sinatra.
2: Yeah, I love Nancy Sinatra. Love her.
3: When it comes to all the Sinatras in the world.
2: Yeah, she actually had talent. Can you believe what he said about Frank Sinatra? He has no scruples.
3: These boots.
2: And, you know, and I wish you would stop that every year. It's starting to get embarrassing being your partner on the air because every year with the boots and you say, P.S., happy birthday, Nancy. P.S., these are made for walking.
3: Yeah.
2: Enough is enough. We get it.
3: Yeah. Yeah.
2: You just, you like to drive it home until it's.
3: I sent baby boots, the baby booties this year.
2: These are made for walking. The great Boz Scaggs is 82. What an amazing singer. The great Bonnie Tyler, 75 today. We've got actor Griffin Dunne from American Werewolf in London. He's fantastic. Born in 71. We also have musician Nick Rhodes.

0: old Nick is... All right, Nick is 64. There we go. Okay, now we're better. Juliana Margulies is 60 today.
1: Oh.
0: You may remember her from ER.
1: Oh, I do. I do.
0: Or her fine performance in Snakes on a Plane.
1: Don't remember that one, but I remember her from ER.
0: Rapper Kanye West, although we know him as Ye.
1: No relation.
0: Isn't that your long-lost brother, Kanye?
1: Not that I'm aware of. Maybe. Maybe.
0: Well, if his name is Kanye and he just wants to be known as Ye, maybe you're just going to be known as Ob.
1: That, okay.
0: I'm Ob.
1: I'm Ob West.
0: Gone but never forgotten.
1: Just call me Ob.
0: Architect Frank Lloyd Wright, born in 1867.
1: He's got a nice house down by the river.
0: Yes,
1: it's not a van. It's a house. It's an actual house.
0: Former First Lady Barbara Bush, born in 1925.
1: She was the fun Bush.
0: Yeah, she was. She liked to giggle and make cookies. Laura Bush, though, she was... Her and her, those twin daughters of her, they were wild.
1: Well... George was a party animal, George W.
0: W. loved to party it up. Comedian and actor Jerry Stiller, born in 1927, and the great Joan Rivers, born in 1933. Happy birthday from your buds here at WVLI.
2: Mayor Phillips joins us from Rensselaer for the Hometown Spotlight. 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
3: Our Little Cousin Jasper Festival is set to take place in Pottawatomie Park. We'll start off, because it's going to be at 9/11 on Friday, with some remembrance from our fire and our police department side of things. And then it'll continue on the 12th and the 13th. Each year it seems to get a little bit bigger since we've moved it over to Pottawatomie Park. And it's now included like a couple other blocks all the way over to Filson Park. Doing some construction along Front Street where a lot of the festival is. So we're improving sidewalks and we're going to pave the road along Front Street there to hopefully give us a little more room and make things a little safer during Little Cousin Jasper.
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1: 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Cloudy skies today, off and on showers and thunderstorms, high today about 80. Complete look at the forecast coming up. Checking your WVLI news this Monday morning, I'm Rob West. Manhattan Fire Protection District firefighters report they were called to a garage fire in Piatone early Sunday morning. Reports say it was about 5:30 yesterday morning. Firefighters called to the detached garage that was on fire in the 100 block of East Lincoln in Piatone. The fire quickly put out, was kept from spreading to nearby structures. Nobody injured. Cause of the fire is under investigation. Governor J.B. Pritzker says he's putting a pause on all new state tax incentives for data centers. Pritzker says that he's directing the Illinois Department of Commerce and Economic Opportunity to pause processing agreements for data center investment program starting on July the 1st. The governor also outlined the framework for Illinois to address the growing impact of data centers on energy affordability and reliability, water resources, and local communities. The move comes after lawmakers failed to pass the Power Act this spring. That measure would have established comprehensive environmental, water, and energy regulations for hyperscale data centers. 79th District State Representative Jackie Haas will host a job fair Wednesday at the Knights of Columbus Hall in downtown Kankakee. Representative Haas says it's the sixth year she's hosted the free job fair.
2: We have over 40 employers that will be present at this event. And I know it's, you know, we've been really fortunate to be, I think, one of the larger job fairs in the community the last couple of years.
1: Representative Haas says several state agencies will join local employers at the job fair.
2: Department of Children and Family Services, Department of Corrections, Department of Financial and Professional Regulation, DHS, the Department of Human Services, Department of Public Health, Department of Transportation, the Illinois State Police. So many state services will be there.
1: Representative Haas says that if you plan to attend the event, you should take along copies of your resume and be ready to fill out applications and talk to employers. The job fair runs from 9 o'clock Wednesday morning till noon at the Knights of Columbus Hall on South Indiana Avenue in Kankakee. You can contact her office if you have any questions about the event.
3: NBC News Radio, I'm Michael Kastner. Israel says it's attacked multiple targets in Iran, despite President Trump claiming he asked them not to. The strikes, which reportedly hit several targets, including in the city of Tehran, came early Monday local time after Iran fired missiles at Israel. At least 30 people are dead after a magnitude 7.8 earthquake rocked the Philippines. The number of injured has risen to well over 100. Dozens of buildings have collapsed or been damaged. Scary Movie 6 is on track to set a franchise record after drawing crowds on its opening day. More from Scott Carr.
4: The Paramount and Miramax film grossed more than $24 million on Friday alone.
5: Ghostface is still killing folks.
4: Scary Movie 6 is expected to make about $56 million by the end of the weekend. The parody reunites Marlon Wayans, Sean Wayans, and Damon Wayans Jr.
3: Michael Kastner, NBC News Radio.
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1: In sports, Sox and Cubs both lost yesterday. The Cards finished their three-game sweep of the Reds. White Sox lost 9-5 to the Phillies in Philadelphia Sunday. The Cubs lost 2-1 to the Giants in 10 innings at Wrigley Field. Cards beat the Reds 5-3, wrapping up that three-game weekend sweep. All three teams are off tonight. Chicago Sky lost 85-68 to the Toronto Tempo. The 4-7 Sky hosts the Atlanta Dream tomorrow night. NBA Finals continue as the Knicks host the Spurs. The Knicks lead that best-of-seven series 2-0. Stanley Cup Finals continue tomorrow night in Las Vegas. Carolina Hurricanes lead the Golden Knights 2-1 in that best-of-seven series. And Denny Hamlin won yesterday's NASCAR race in Michigan. The field heads to the Poconos next Sunday.
6: 92.7 WVLI weather for the Kankakee River Valley.
7: Low pressure and a stationary front hanging around the Midwestern states today, and that means a really good chance of showers and afternoon thunderstorms for us. No severe weather expected, though. We'll be hitting around 80 on today's high. Scattered showers and thunderstorms for the overnight hours, too, will drop down to about 70. Then we get hot and humid on Tuesday. Mix of sunshine and clouds, still a chance of a shower in the morning. Our high in the upper 80s. I'm meteorologist Steve Hamilton.
8: All right, welcome to the Decompression Hour, when we just settle into a groove for a Monday morning. It's cloudy and 76 in the Kankakee River Valley. Breathe in. Let it go. Let's light this candle.
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3: Low pressure and a stationary front hanging around the Midwestern states today, and that means a really good chance of showers and afternoon thunderstorms for us. No severe weather expected, though. We'll be hitting around 80 on today's high. Scattered showers and thunderstorms for the overnight hours, too, will drop down to about 70. Then we get hot and humid on Tuesday. Mix of sunshine and clouds, still a chance of a shower in the morning, our high in the upper 80s. I'm meteorologist Steve Hamilton.
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0: 92.7 WBLI, where local news always comes first. 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Cloudy skies today, off and on showers and thunderstorms, and a high about 80. Complete look at the forecast coming up. Checking your WVLI news this Monday morning, I'm Rob West. A 19-year-old creep man arrested by Chicago police late last week, charged with child sex offenses after he was tied to an incident in late May. Chicago police say Daryl Powell of Crete was arrested Thursday, charged with the May 29th incident where an 8-year-old boy was allegedly sexually assaulted and an 11-year-old boy restrained in the 3900 block of North Cicero in Chicago. A press release from Saturday says Powell has been charged with predatory criminal sexual assault and unlawful restraint. The city of Kankakee will be looking for a new fire chief. Chief Brian LaRoche announced Friday his intentions to retire from that position. Chief LaRoche says it was a difficult decision to make.
1: It was a very hard thing to say. You know, after 24 years spending my life with these people, great team, great organization. The city is a great place, and leaving them and the city is going to be a very hard thing to do.
0: Kankakee Mayor Chris Curtis said he's thankful for Chief LaRoche's service to the city.
2: I knew that he was nearing the end of his career and wanted to spend some time with his family. He'll be part of the transition team that will be searching for the new fire chief for the city.

0: this city. And while I'm saddened to see him leave, I'm also excited that he's starting the next chapter of his life.
1: Chief LaRoche says he'll officially retire in September. Wright and Kankakee has announced the new executive director. Wright and Kankakee, the group of volunteers that takes care of the Frank Lloyd Wright House, also known as the B. Harley Brandley House in Kankakee. In a press release, Wright and Kankakee says they welcome Bill Buck to the role. Buck, a member of Wright and Kankakee Special Events Committee and has been a volunteer docent for the last 2 years, he'll take over for architect Bob Bowman, who will stay on during the transition.
2: NBC News Radio, I'm Michael Kastner. Israel says it launched retaliatory airstrikes across large swaths of Iran, despite President Trump claiming that he asked them not to. The wave of strikes came after Iran fired missiles at Israel over the weekend, which were reportedly all intercepted. Six people are recovering from injuries after a stabbing spree at New York's Penn Station. That's the busy railway station that lies directly below Madison Square Garden. That's where the Knicks are hosting San Antonio for Game 3 of the NBA Finals tonight. It happened Sunday night. The victims suffered minor to serious injuries. In California, new family-themed area inspired by Looney Tunes characters is now open at Six Flags Magic Mountain. Meet me. 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
3: Looney Tunes Land has officially debuted. The newly redesigned area features four themed zones centered around characters including Bugs Bunny, Daffy Duck, Roadrunner, Wile E. Coyote, Tweety, and Sylvester.
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1: In sports, Sox and Cubs both lost yesterday. The Cards finished their three-game sweep of the Reds. White Sox lost 9-5 to the Phillies in Philadelphia Sunday. The Cubs lost 2-1 to the Giants in 10 innings at Wrigley Field. Cards beat the Reds 5-3, wrapping up that three-game weekend sweep. All three teams are off tonight. Chicago Sky lost 85-68 to the Toronto Tempo. The 4-7 Sky hosts the Atlanta Dream tomorrow night. NBA Finals continue as the Knicks host the Spurs. The Knicks lead that best-of-seven series 2-0. Stanley Cup Finals continue tomorrow night in Las Vegas. Carolina Hurricanes lead the Golden Knights 2-1 in that best-of-seven series. And Denny Hamlin won yesterday's NASCAR race in Michigan. The field heads to the Poconos next Sunday. That is a look at news and sports here on this Monday. Have a good rest of your day. Be safe, everybody. I'm Rob West.
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6: Low pressure and a stationary front hanging around the Midwestern states today, and that means a really good chance of showers and afternoon thunderstorms for us. No severe weather expected, though. We'll be hitting around 80 on today's high. Scattered showers and thunderstorms for the overnight hours, too, will drop down to about 70. Then we get hot and humid on Tuesday. Mix of sunshine and clouds, still a chance of a shower in the morning. Our high in the upper 80s. I'm meteorologist Steve Hamilton.
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0: 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Mike Tamano in the morning.
1: I was on Route 15. Out the corner of my eye, I thought it was debris blowing. It was a roadrunner.
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3: Perhaps a common chiff-chaff. Could have been a willy wagtail.
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11: Low pressure and a stationary front hanging around the Midwestern states today, and that means a really good chance of showers and afternoon thunderstorms for us. No severe weather expected, though. We'll be hitting around 80 on today's high. Scattered showers and thunderstorms for the overnight hours, too, will drop down to about 70. Then we get hot and humid on Tuesday. Mix of sunshine and clouds, still a chance of a shower in the morning. Our high in the upper 80s. I'm meteorologist Steve Hamilton.
3: 76 and cloudy in the Kankakee River Valley. We've got Denny Case up next. Rob and I will be back tomorrow morning with Nigel in tow, and we will put on the show for you. Till then, you go out there and have your best day ever. I am Mike Tamano. Thanks for listening. Peace and love.
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1: 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Cloudy skies today, off and on showers and thunderstorms, high today about 80. Complete look at the forecast coming up. Checking your WVLI news this Monday morning, I'm Rob West. Manhattan Fire Protection District firefighters report they were called to a garage fire in Piatone early Sunday morning. Reports say it was about 5:30 yesterday morning. Firefighters called to the detached garage that was on fire in the 100 block of East Lincoln in Piatone. The fire quickly put out, was kept from spreading to nearby structures. Nobody injured. Cause of the fire is under investigation. Governor J.B. Pritzker says he's putting a pause on all new state tax incentives for data centers. Pritzker says that he's directing the Illinois Department of Commerce and Economic Opportunity to pause processing agreements for data center investment program starting on July the 1st. The governor also outlined the framework for Illinois to address the growing impact of data centers on energy affordability and reliability, water resources, and local communities. The move comes after lawmakers failed to pass the Power Act this spring. That measure would have established comprehensive environmental, water, and energy regulations for hyperscale data centers. 79th District State Representative Jackie Haas will host a job fair Wednesday at the Knights of Columbus Hall in downtown Kankakee. Representative Haas says it's the sixth year she's hosted the free job fair.
2: We have over 40 employers that will be present at this event. And I know it's, you know, we've been really fortunate to be, I think, one of the larger job fairs in the community the last couple of years.
1: Representative Haas says several state agencies will join local employers at the job fair.
2: Department of Children and Family Services, Department of Corrections, Department of Financial and Professional Regulation, DHS, so Department of Human Services, Department of Public Health, Department of Transportation, the Illinois State Police. So many state services will be there.
1: Representative Haas says that if you plan to attend the event, you should take along copies of your resume and be ready to fill out applications and talk to employers. The job fair runs from 9 o'clock Wednesday morning till noon at the Knights of Columbus Hall on South Indiana Avenue in Kankakee. You can contact her office if you have any questions about the event.
3: NBC News Radio, I'm Michael Kastner. Israel says it launched retaliatory airstrikes across large swaths of Iran, despite President Trump claiming that he asked them not to. The wave of strikes came after Iran fired missiles at Israel over the weekend, which were reportedly all intercepted. Six people are recovering from injuries after a stabbing spree at New York's Penn Station. That's the busy railway station that lies directly below Madison Square Garden. That's where the Knicks are hosting San Antonio for Game 3 of the NBA Finals tonight. It happened Sunday night. The victims suffered minor to serious injuries. In California, new family-themed area inspired by Looney Tunes characters is now open at Six Flags Magic Mountain. 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
4: Looney Tunes Land has officially debuted. The newly redesigned area features four themed zones centered around characters including Bugs Bunny, Daffy Duck, Roadrunner, Wile E. Coyote, Tweety, and Sylvester.
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1: In sports, Sox and Cubs both lost yesterday. The Cards finished their three-game sweep of the Reds. White Sox lost 9-5 to the Phillies in Philadelphia Sunday. The Cubs lost 2-1 to the Giants in 10 innings at Wrigley Field. Cards beat the Reds 5-3, wrapping up that three-game weekend sweep. All three teams are off tonight. Chicago Sky lost 85-68 to the Toronto Tempo. The 4-7 Sky hosts the Atlanta Dream tomorrow night. NBA Finals continue as the Knicks host the Spurs. The Knicks lead that best-of-seven series 2-0. Stanley Cup Finals continue tomorrow night in Las Vegas. Carolina Hurricanes lead the Golden Knights 2-1 in that best-of-seven series. And Denny Hamlin won yesterday's NASCAR race in Michigan. The field heads to the Poconos next Sunday. That is a look at news and sports here on this Monday. Have a good rest of your day. Be safe, everybody. I'm Rob West.
6: Low pressure and a stationary front hanging around the Midwestern states today, and that means a really good chance of showers and afternoon thunderstorms for us. No severe weather expected, though. We'll be hitting around 80 on today's high. Scattered showers and thunderstorms for the overnight hours, too, will drop down to about 70. Then we get hot and humid on Tuesday. Mix of sunshine and clouds, still a chance of a shower in the morning. Our high in the upper 80s. I'm meteorologist Steve Hamilton.
7: Is it going to rain all summer long? And I sure hope not, but it sure feels that way right now. Hey, right now, 75 degrees. We've got light rain, cloudy skies. Here to start another week with you. I'm Denny Case. Hope you had a nice weekend. And I'll be here with you up until 3 o'clock with the greatest hits of all time coming your way.
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92.7 WVLI, the greatest hits of all time. Another Bradley 315 Music Fest in the books. The third annual. It was a blast. I didn't make it out to the Thursday night for Buck Cherry, but I heard good things. I was there Friday for the night with Warrant and Lita Ford and Dokken and Firehouse. That was a good time. Saturday, Chris Young and the James Michael Travis Band at Red Farron. Chris Young had to be cut a little bit short due to the weather, but all in all, a magnificent time, and I don't use that word very often. He really knew how to entertain the crowd. He really interacted well. That was cool. So I hope you had a good weekend. Hit up a lot of garage sales also on Saturday. I got up early. Get as many as I could before the fest. It's the King of Pop from the Thriller album. You know this one. Break out the red jacket and just beat it. 92.7 WVLI.

0: 92.7 WVLI, the greatest hits of all time on a rainy Monday morning with Denny Case. And I got to say this, you know, it was pouring down. It was raining yesterday. It's raining today. But, you know, the Bradley 315 Fest, although there was tons of rain in the forecast, really made it through pretty well. Yeah. So most of the day, sunny and everything. Saturday night, somewhere late in the 9 o'clock hour, there was some lightning in the sky, and for the safety of everything, they cut that a little bit short. But yeah, Mother Nature cooperated with us pretty well for Bradley 315 Fest. It was a good time. So I want to say congratulations going out to our workplace of the week, and that is the Bourbonnais Township Highway Department. And they're on Armor Road in Bourbonnais. They won. They were nominated by Jason Diaz, and they won 6 McDonald's coupons, each good for their choice of an extra value meal from the JJC and Lindman Family McDonald's of Kankakee County, Piatone, and Beecher. We announce another workplace of the week every Monday, and this week it's the Bourbonnais Township Highway Department. Congratulations! You can nominate your workplace under the contest tab on our website, WVLI927.com. 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
1: The Hometown Spotlight. I'm Scott Smith. This week, we're talking about Rensselaer with Mayor Phillips. We're mentioning things happening in Rensselaer this summer. What's one of the events you want to highlight?
2: One of the events that we're really excited about is this is our 10th anniversary for our murals. So they are having a Paint the Town event on June 27th. It'll start at 5:30 in Filson Park, where they're going to have live music come in. And the artists are going to do some more murals that week throughout Rensselaer. So hopefully we'll have some updated murals for people to come in and take our Rensselaer Art Walk and see where we're at with the new murals.
1: I love that there's an opportunity to meet the artists when they're there as well. I think that's great.
2: Yeah, I think it's important to talk with the artists and understand the passion and the thought and the work that goes into a mural. A lot of times people just want to, you know, say, oh, you know, I don't appreciate the art for everything that goes into it.
1: We're learning more about Rensselaer this week with the Hometown Spotlight.
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10: Low pressure and a stationary front hanging around the Midwestern states today, and that means a really good chance of showers and afternoon thunderstorms for us. No severe weather expected, though. We'll be hitting around 80 on today's high. Scattered showers and thunderstorms for the overnight hours, too, will drop down to about 70. Then we get hot and humid on Tuesday. Mix of sunshine and clouds, still a chance of a shower in the morning. Our high in the upper 80s. I'm meteorologist Steve Hamilton.
0: Right now, light rain throughout our listening area. Cloudy skies, 75 degrees here in the Kankakee River Valley.
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92.7 WVLI, the greatest hits of all time. Got another Lunchtime Bites and Beats on Festival Street event going on this Wednesday. Let's hope it don't rain. 11 to 1 at the Grove in Bourbonnais. Drew's Dogs and Chick-fil-A going to be there. Music from Ryan Craig. Place to go on your lunch break. Grab some lunch from a food truck. Enjoy some live acoustic music. And admission is free. The police coming your way right now. Bachman Turner Overdrive, BTO on WVLI, taking care of business.

92.7 WVLI, the greatest hits of all time. Kankakee got sandwiches with a side of jam going on this Wednesday. 11:30 to 1, live music from Emily Chloe Quinn. Free family-friendly lunchtime concert with some food vendors, performers. Happening at the Festival Square in downtown Kankakee. Right now, the Doobie Brothers. We're talking about China Grove on WVLI.

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9: A little pressure and a stationary front hanging around the Midwestern states today, and that means a really good chance of showers and afternoon thunderstorms for us. No severe weather expected, though. We'll be hitting around 80 on today's high. Scattered showers and thunderstorms for the overnight hours, too, will drop down to about 70. Then we get hot and humid on Tuesday. Mix of sunshine and clouds, still a chance of a shower in the morning, our high in the upper 80s. I'm meteorologist Steve Hamilton.
10: Right now, we've got 75 degrees, cloudy skies, a little bit of light rain in the area, and more of the greatest hits of all time coming your way on WVLI.
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1: 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Cloudy skies today, off and on showers and thunderstorms, and a high about 80. Complete look at the forecast coming up. Checking your WVLI news this Monday morning, I'm Rob West. A hearing was held in Kankakee Circuit Court Friday in the case of Zandria Harris. Harris, along with her then-boyfriend Darius Sullivan, have both been accused of the December 2021 shooting death of Bradley Police Sergeant Marlene Ritmanick and wounding of her then-partner Tyler Bailey. Friday's hearing had originally been scheduled to set a trial date, but Harris's attorney, Sierra Norris, says she's still waiting to get a report from the court. Judge Kathy Bradshaw Elliott told Norris she'd have the report sent to her by June 12th. Another court date's been set for June 16th. In January 2025, Sullivan was sentenced to life behind bars for his part in the shooting. A group of Paxton Buckley Loda 8th graders were taken to the hospital when the bus they were in was rear-ended. In a Facebook post, school officials say the crash happened in Myersville, Maryland, as the students were returning to this area following a chartered bus tour of Washington, D.C. The post says the tour bus was rear-ended by another bus not affiliated with the tour, and 5 eighth grade students and 1 parent were taken to the hospital as a precaution. The bus company sent another bus to get the students and bring them the rest of the way home. They were scheduled to return by early yesterday morning. Next installment of Kankakee County State's Attorney Jim Rowe's Real Justice Fishing Club is planned for Wednesday at the Bourbonnais Municipal Center Pond.
2: We're trying to get kids and teens to trade those cell phone screens for fishing rods and some exaggerated fish stories. These events are free. They are open to anglers of all skill levels and ages, from kids all the way up to adults and seniors. And everything you need is provided. Fishing pole, tackle, bait. All we want you to do is come on out and have a great time.
1: This week's Real Justice Fishing Club at the pond in front of the Bourbonnais Municipal Center from 5 till 7:30 Wednesday night. There's more about the club at the state's attorney's website or his Facebook page. And a family has been reunited with the help of the Manteno police. In a Facebook post, Manteno police say the family got separated when the little ones got trapped in a storm drain Sunday. Manteno police officer climbed down a manhole and rescued the 5 ducklings, reuniting them with the mother duck who stood nearby observing the entire operation.
3: NBC News Radio, I'm Michael Kastner. President Trump is calling on Israel and Iran to, in his words, immediately stop shooting after the two countries traded attacks over the past day. Iran says it will halt attacks on Israel unless the IDF resumes attacks on Lebanon. The renewed attacks have threatened an already tenuous ceasefire between the U.S. and Iran. Reality TV star Spencer Pratt has slipped to third place in the primary election for Los Angeles mayor. It's now looking like incumbent Karen Bass and fellow Democrat Nithya Raman are on track to compete in a November runoff if the vote totals hold up. Charlie XCX will head out on an arena tour this summer and fall. The Grammy-winning artist will kick off the music, fashion, film tour in support of her upcoming album on September 11th in Philadelphia. Fans will have until Wednesday to sign up for ticket pre-sales that start on Friday. Michael Kastner, NBC News Radio.
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1: In sports, Sox and Cubs both lost yesterday. The Cards finished their 3-game sweep of the Reds. White Sox lost 9-5 to the Phillies in Philadelphia Sunday. The Cubs lost 2-1 to the Giants in 10 innings at Wrigley Field. Cards beat the Reds 5-3, wrapping up that 3-game weekend sweep. All three teams are off tonight. Chicago Sky lost 85-68 to the Toronto Tempo. The 4-7 Sky hosts the Atlanta Dream tomorrow night. NBA Finals continue as the Knicks host the Spurs. The Knicks lead that best-of-seven series 2-0. Stanley Cup Finals continue tomorrow night in Las Vegas. Carolina Hurricanes lead the Golden Knights 2-1 in that best-of-seven series. And Denny Hamlin won yesterday's NASCAR race in Michigan. The field heads to the Poconos next Sunday. That is a look at news and sports here on this Monday. Have a good rest of your day. Be safe, everybody. I'm Rob West.
5: 92.7 WVLI weather for the Kankakee River Valley.
6: Low pressure and a stationary front hanging around the Midwestern states today, and that means a really good chance of showers and afternoon thunderstorms for us. No severe weather expected, though. We'll be hitting around 80 on today's high. Scattered showers and thunderstorms for the overnight hours, too. We'll drop down to about 70. Then we get hot and humid on Tuesday. Mix of sunshine and clouds. Still a chance of a shower in the morning. Our high in the upper 80s. I'm meteorologist Steve Hamilton.
7: We've got some light showers in the area right now, partly cloudy skies, and 76 degrees here in the Kankakee River Valley. A look at birthdays on the way. I'm Denny Case.
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92.7 WVLI. I want to say thank you to all the nice people at the garage sales on Saturday that were so kind to me when I stopped by. I hit up a lot of them, had some great conversation with people. It's Manfred Mann's Earth Band.

0: Here we go, 92.7 WVLI. Congratulations going out to our new birthday club winner this week. 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Now, birthdays in the club today, we have Alicia Earps from Kankakee, Brooklyn Gray of Chicago, also Jessica Bear from Bourbonnais, Chad Dean of Bradley, Jamie Malarski Hope of Mantino, and my friend Jane Wirtz from Kankakee. Happy birthday. These folks share their birthday with some famous folk like rapper Kanye West, Duran Duran keyboardist Nick Rhodes, Simply Red singer Mick Hucknall, the guy who gave us In Living Color. He's kind of the head of the Wayans brothers. Keenan Ivory Wayans. Also, singer Bonnie Tyler on the list. She's 17. Boz Skaggs is 82. And Frankie's little girl, Nancy Sinatra, is 86. Happy birthday to all I listed. And you, if it's yours, you're listening to 92.7 WVLI.
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8: Low pressure and a stationary front hanging around the Midwestern states today, and that means a really good chance of showers and afternoon thunderstorms for us. No severe weather expected, though. We'll be hitting around 80 on today's high. Scattered showers and thunderstorms for the overnight hours, too. We'll drop down to about 70. Then we get hot and humid on Tuesday. Mix of sunshine and clouds. Still a chance of a shower in the morning. Our high in the upper 80s. I'm meteorologist Steve Hamilton.
0: Right now, we've got cloudy skies, 76 degrees here in the Kankakee River Valley.
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92.7 WVLI. Join me at noon to 1 for another All 70s Lunch. A couple chances today to win some free food from Tucci's Italian. It's Simon and Garfunkel.

I woke last night to the sound of thunder. How far off, I sat and wondered. Started humming a song from 1962. Ain't it funny how the night moves? When you just don't seem to have as much to lose. Strange how the night moves.

92.7 WVLI, the greatest hits of all time with Denny Case. And last night on a Sunday, I'm like, I slept in. You know, I needed that. I didn't set an alarm clock, really. And then when I got up, I'm like, I don't want the entire day to be wasted. So called up the girl, said, let's go see the Masters of the Universe He-Man movie. Now, that's my childhood, not hers. We're 11 years apart. But she ended up digging it. And me, I was like in the third grade again for just a couple hours. Great movie. If you were a child of the 80s and collected the toys and everything, I think you're going to dig it too. Go check it out. Right now, Tom Petty and the Heartbreakers, You Got Lucky on 92.7 WVLI.

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7: Showers and thunderstorms hanging around for the rest of today. We have a low pressure system over the area and a stationary front nearby, about 80 on this afternoon's high. Down to 70, more rain and thunderstorms overnight. Then some morning showers hanging around on Tuesday. Then we get partly sunny skies in the afternoon. It'll be a hot and humid day tomorrow. Our afternoon high will be in the upper 80s, sunny and hot again on Wednesday. No rain, high about 90. I'm meteorologist Steve Hamilton.
8: Got some showers in the area right now. Cloudy skies, 76 degrees in the Kankakee River Valley.
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1: 92.7 WVLI, where local news always comes first. Cloudy skies the rest of the afternoon, off and on rain and a high about 80. Complete look at the forecast coming up. Checking your WVLI news this Monday afternoon, I'm Rob West. A 19-year-old Crete man arrested by Chicago police late last week and charged with child sex offenses after he was tied to an incident from late May. Chicago police say Darren Powell of Crete was arrested Thursday, charged with the May 29th incident where an 8-year-old boy was allegedly sexually assaulted, an 11-year-old boy restrained in the 3900 block of North Cicero Avenue. Press release from Saturday says Powell has been charged with predatory criminal sexual assault and unlawful restraint. City of Kankakee is going to be looking for a new fire chief. Chief Brian LaRoche announced Friday his intentions to retire from the position. Chief LaRoche says it was difficult to make the decision.
2: It was a very hard thing to say. You know, after 24 years spending my life with these people, great team, great organization. The city is a great place, and leaving them and the city is going to be a very hard thing to do.
1: Kankakee Mayor Chris Curtis said he's thankful for Chief LaRoche's service to the city.
3: I knew that he was nearing the end of his career and wanted to spend some time with his family. He'll be part of this transition team that will be searching for the new fire chief for the city of Kankakee. So excited to work with him for the rest of the summer. Proud of all of his accomplishments that he has done for my administration team and for the city. And while I'm saddened to see him leave, I'm also excited that he's starting the next chapter of his life.
1: Chief LaRoche says he'll officially retire in September. Time now to take a look at what's happening overhead this week with our notable night sky news. Here's Madeline Shepley, astronomy professor and director of the Strickler Planetarium at Olivet.
4: Welcome to your notable night sky news, where we update you on things of note in space in the night sky. Tomorrow around dusk, Jupiter and Venus will be at conjunction, meaning they will appear to be the closest together in the night sky. This sight will be hard to miss, as they will look like a pair of bright double stars in the western sky. Wednesday, if you like really late nights or really early mornings, it would be a great time to catch Saturn and the Moon meeting up in the eastern sky. Then, Thursday night for a week would be a great time to catch a full cycle of pulsations, or changes in brightness, of the variable star Delta Cephei, the prototype of the Cepheid variable star class. It'll be easy to watch for, as some of its neighboring stars do not change in brightness. Finally, on Friday, you can catch Jupiter, Venus, and Mercury lining up together in the night sky. There will be a tight window after sundown to catch this. Mercury should be easier to spot than normal due to climbing up high from the embrace of the sun's glare. From Olivet Nazarene University, this is Madeline Shepley.
5: NBC News Radio, I'm Chris Caraccio. Iran says it will halt attacks on Israel unless the IDF resumes attacks on Lebanon. That's where Israel has been fighting Iranian-backed Hezbollah. The announcement comes after Israel and Iran traded attacks over the past day, threatening an already tenuous ceasefire between the U.S. and Iran. President Trump has called for Israel and Iran to immediately stop shooting. Security is being ramped up inside and outside Madison Square Garden tonight, with President Trump in town for Game 3 of the NBA Finals between the Knicks and Spurs. The NYPD is establishing a security zone around MSG where nobody will be allowed in unless you have a ticket to the game, a train ticket at a Penn Station, or another authorized reason to be in the secured area. Everybody will be screened at one of five designated entry points. There will be no Knicks watch parties allowed outside the garden tonight, but police say watch parties will be back outside the arena for Game 4. I'm Chris Caraccio, NBC News Radio.
1: 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Chicago Sky hosts the Atlanta Dream tomorrow night. NBA Finals continue tonight. The Knicks host the Spurs. Knicks lead that best-of-seven series 2-0. Stanley Cup Series continues tomorrow night in Las Vegas. The Carolina Hurricanes lead the Golden Knights 2-1 in that best-of-seven series. 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
8: Showers and thunderstorms hanging around for the rest of today. Going to be about 80 for this afternoon's high. Down to 70 with more rain and thunderstorms overnight. Some morning showers tomorrow. Partly sunny skies in the afternoon. Hot and humid with upper 80s. And sunny and hot again on Wednesday. No rain. A high around 90. Right now, we've got some showers in the area. Mostly cloudy skies. 77 degrees here in the Kankakee River Valley.
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8: 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It's brought to you today by Tucci's Italian Pasta Steak and Seafood on Route 50 in Bourbon A. And you can follow them on... 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Today, you've got two chances to win a $15 Tucci's gift certificate this hour by being caller 7 when you hear one of our solid gold spins. Those are Life is a Rock from Reunion and Feels Like the First Time from Foreigner. Our number, 815-939-3388. When you hear one of those two songs, if you haven't won anything from us in the last 30 days, try to be caller 7, 815-939-3388. Let's jump into the 70s now with one from The Who. It's Squeezebox here on 92.7.

0: 92.7 WVLI, the greatest hits of all time. The All 70s Lunch with Denny Case, brought to you today by Tucci's Italian, where, well, this is Monday, and they've got Pasta Bar Mondays going on. 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They cook it low and slow overnight. 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When you hear Life is a Rock from Reunion or Feels Like the First Time from Foreigner, try to be caller 7 on one of those songs to win from Tucci's a $15 gift certificate. 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
1: You are a meathead. I'm meathead, dead from the neck up. Me

0: 92.7 WVLI, the greatest hits of all time in the all 70s lunch. Man, I've seen people try to sing that on karaoke before, and some will get it right in the beginning, and then they just get lost. That's some fast talking there. Maybe if you're an auctioneer. Reunion, and that was our first solid gold spin. Congratulations going out to our seventh caller. Our winner that time around was Natalie. Natalie won today. And congratulations. Your next chance to win comes when you hear Feels Like the First Time from Foreigner. Feels Like the First Time from Foreigner. When you hear that one, try to be caller 7 at 815-939-3388. To our winner, Natalie. Natalie, if you are listening, will you please give me another call, 815-939-3388. 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
3: This is the first year that somebody came up and donated enough funds to allow us to open up our pool at Brookside Park for free. So people can come and swim in our pool for free. We just put in a new slide at the pool and some new furniture also. And we also just started a concession stand at the pool. 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And last time I was out at Brookside Park, there were people on the new pickleball courts. There were people on the tennis courts. And there were guys playing basketball at the basketball courts. So you're seeing a whole bunch of people in Rensselaer enjoying themselves for not a lot of money.
2: 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I'm Scott Smith.
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4: 92.7 WVLI weather for the Kankakee River Valley.
0: We've got showers and thunderstorms hanging around for the rest of today. Going to be about 80 for the afternoon high, down to 70 with more rain and thunderstorms in the overnight hours. Some morning showers tomorrow, but it should turn partly sunny skies by the afternoon. It'll be hot and humid tomorrow, upper 80s. Sunny and hot again on Wednesday, no rain, a high around 90. As for right now, we've got mostly cloudy skies, a little bit of showers in the area, 77 degrees here in the Kankakee River Valley. Thanks again to our first winner, Natalie Meswitz from Kankakee. She did call me back. She called me back. I needed a little bit of information there. But Natalie was our first winner, winning today from Tucci's Italian a $15 gift certificate. Now, your next chance to win this hour comes when you hear our next solid gold spin, and that is Feels Like the First Time from Foreigner. When that one comes on, if you haven't won anything from us in the last 30 days, try to be caller 7 at 815-939-3388. I'm Denny Case. 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

0: In the 70s, you probably heard this song for the first time on a vinyl record. Or there was a chance it was an 8-track tape. 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

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Now, how do you win? 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

92.7 WVLI, the greatest hits of all time. It's the All 70s Lunch, and that was our second solid gold spin. That means we got ourselves another winner, Lexi Sanders from Bourbonnais. Lexi just won from Tucci's Italian, a $15 gift certificate. Of course, they're on Route 50 in Bourbonnais, right there in front of Northfield Square Mall along Route 50. The area's best Italian pasta, pizza, steaks, and seafood. They've got a great bar with drink specials, sandwiches, plenty of appetizers, too. Not only congrats to Lexi, but also to our earlier winner, Natalie Meswitz. It's the Doobie Brothers here. They're coming to town soon. Taking it to the streets on 92.7 WVLI.

0: 92.7 WVLI, the greatest hits of all time. Here in the all 70s lunch, the Doobie Brothers. Are you a fan? Yeah, well, Bill Dykes got a chance for you coming up later this afternoon to win some tickets to see them in concert together with Santana. Yes, Santana and the Doobie Brothers are coming to Tinley Park this Saturday on the 13th. The Credit Union One Amphitheater. Listen in with Bill. He's going to be here with you between 3 and 7. He's got a chance for you to win those tickets. So, yeah. Best of luck to you. I hope it goes to you. Now, congratulations again to both of our winners, Natalie Meswitz from Kankakee and Lexi Sanders of Bourbonnais. They each won today a $15 Tucci's gift certificate. Tucci's Italian, where they've got pasta, steak, seafood, and a whole lot more. Plenty of appetizers and sandwiches. It's good food. And let me say this. There was somebody Friday night at the Bradley 315 Music Fest. I was sitting beside a friend, and he knew the security guard. Security guard had a box of pizza, and he said, "Hey, you guys each want a piece?" So he was nice enough to give us a pizza, and then we took a bite of it. We're like, wow, this is like some of the best pizza I've ever had in my life. And then he shows us the top of the box, and it said Tucci's. Yes. So I'll definitely recommend their pizza to you. Tucci's Italian, our weekly Monday sponsor here in the All 70s Lunch on 92.7 WVLI.
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11: Showers and thunderstorms hanging around for the rest of today. We have a low pressure system over the area and a stationary front nearby, about 80 on this afternoon's high. Down to 70, more rain and thunderstorms overnight. Then some morning showers hanging around on Tuesday. Then we get partly sunny skies in the afternoon. It'll be a hot and humid day tomorrow. Our afternoon high will be in the upper 80s, sunny and hot again on Wednesday. No rain, high about 90. I'm meteorologist Steve Hamilton.
0: It's mostly cloudy and 79 degrees here in the Kankakee River Valley.
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14: Clap your hands. 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
2: 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Cloudy skies with off and on rain the rest of the afternoon and a high of about 80. A complete look at the forecast is coming up. Checking your WVLI news this Monday afternoon, in for Jake Lamore, I'm Todd Boss. The Manhattan Fire Protection District firefighters report they were called to a garage fire in Piatone early Sunday morning. Reports say it was about 5:30 yesterday morning when firefighters were called to a detached garage that was on fire in the 100 block of East Lincoln in Piatone. The fire was quickly put out and was kept from spreading to nearby structures. Nobody was injured. The cause of the fire is under investigation. The next installment of the Kankakee County State's Attorney Jim Rowe's Real Justice Fishing Club is planned for Wednesday at the Bourbonnais Municipal Center Pond.
3: We're trying to get kids and teens to trade those cell phone screens for fishing rods and some exaggerated fish stories. These events are free. They are open to anglers of all skill levels and ages, from kids all the way up to adults and seniors. And everything you need is provided. Fishing pole, tackle, bait. All we want you to do is come on out and have a great time.
2: This week's Real Justice Fishing Club will be at the pond in front of Bourbonnais Municipal Center from 5 until 7:30 Wednesday night. There's more about the club on the state's attorney website or his Facebook page.
4: 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I'm Chris Caraccio.
5: President Trump has called for Israel and Iran to immediately stop shooting after trading attacks. Iran says it will halt attacks on Israel unless the IDF resumes attacks on Lebanon. That's where Israel has been fighting Iranian-backed Hezbollah. NBC's Meet the Press moderator Kristen Welker says President Trump has agreed to another interview after he abruptly walked out on her during an interview taped last week. Trump abruptly ended the interview after being challenged on the fund and on his claims of election fraud. He insisted California officials were cheating on the election, saying that 5 days later, they're nowhere close to picking a winner in the primary election. He also asserted they're crooked and that Meet the Press is crooked. Los Angeles Mayor Karen Bass and Democrat Nithya Raman are on track to compete in a November runoff. That's if the vote totals hold up. Bass moved onto the runoff hours after the polls closed on June 2nd. Now, Councilmember Raman has climbed into second place, appearing to have knocked Republican reality TV star Spencer Pratt out of the running. I'm Chris Caraccio, NBC News Radio.
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2: On the sports schedule, the Sox and the Cubs are off today. The Chicago Sky host the Atlanta Dream tomorrow night. And the NBA Finals continue tonight as the Knicks host the Spurs. The Knicks lead the best of seven series 2-0. And the Stanley Cup Series continues tomorrow night in Las Vegas as well. The Carolina Hurricanes lead the Golden Knights 2-1 in that best of seven series. That's a check of news and sports here on Monday afternoon. In for Jake Lamore, I'm Todd Boss.
8: 92.7 WVLI weather for the Kankakee River Valley. Showers and thunderstorms hanging around for the rest of today. Going to be around 80 for the afternoon high, down to 70 with more rain and thunderstorms in the overnight hours. Some morning showers tomorrow, partly sunny skies in the afternoon, hot and humid, upper 80s. Sunny and hot again on Wednesday, no rain, but a high around 90. Right now, it's mostly cloudy, 79 degrees here in the Kankakee River Valley. I'm Denny Case, and this hour of the greatest hits of all time, brought to you by our friends at Belson Steel Center Scrap on Route 50 in Bourbonnais, the area's leader in recycling. Belson is the way.
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92.7 WVLI, the greatest hits of all time, with Elton John and Kiki D. We're not going to go around breaking any hearts, are we?

The greatest hits of all time are on 92.7 WVLI. Like this. And this. Oh, here she comes. She's a man eater. 92.7 WVLI plays the greatest hits of all time, like this.

0: 92.7 WVLI, the greatest hits of all time with Denny Case. And we're proud to shine our spotlight on the communities in our area that make our area so special. And if you've been listening to our radio station here for the last month or so, you know that we got a thing called the Weekly Hometown Spotlight Series. And just last week, we had a big salute to Bradley, which made perfect sense because you had the Bradley 315 Fest going on, the Bradley garage sales, all kind of cool things. Now, this week, we salute the town of Rensselaer, Indiana. Yes. And our very own Mike Tamano and Roy Gregory, they're going to be hanging out live this Friday. This Friday from noon until 1, they'll be at the LaRue Community Swimming Pool there in Rensselaer. You can enjoy free admission to the pool during the month of June. How cool is that? All the month of June, free to swim in the pool. The pool is going to open up at noon. Mike and Roy, they'll be there from noon to 1 this Friday, there for an hour. Hometown Spotlight all this week, keeping it live, keeping it local on 92.7 WVLI. Let's see, can we find a little something about Rensselaer? Well, for about 30 years, beginning in 1944, the Chicago Bears held summer training camps at St. Joseph's College. In the 1971 film Brian's Song, based on the friendship between Gail Sayers and Brian Piccolo, was partially filmed on the campus. All right, so hey, stick around. More Rensselaer info coming your way, and more of the greatest hits of all time. It's WVLI.
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0: Showers and thunderstorms hanging around for the rest of today. Going to be around 80 for the afternoon high. And we're there already. Down to 70 with more rain and thunderstorms for the overnight hours. Going to have some morning showers tomorrow. Partly sunny skies in the afternoon. Hot and humid day tomorrow. Upper 80s. And they say sunny and hot again on Wednesday. No rain, but a high around 90. Right now, it's mostly cloudy. 80 degrees here in the Kankakee River Valley.
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92.7 WVLI, the Bradley Public Library. They've got a big summer read-in parking lot party going on this Friday, 6 to 8 p.m. Registration not acquired. It's all ages event. Food, bounce houses, a plant swap, face painting, games, and more. It's going to be held outside the library, 296 North Fulton Avenue in Bradley. You can go check it out. Van Morrison's signature tune coming your way. Right now, it's all about what it sounds like when doves cry. 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

92.7 WVLI, the greatest hits of all time with Denny Case. The town of Piatone going to be jumping this weekend. They've got their community-wide garage sales happening Friday and Saturday. And you can get your maps at the village hall as early as today. I guess they showed up. They're going to have those maps available as of today at the village hall. And also on Sunday, that's Friday and Saturday with the sales, and then Sunday at the fairgrounds, the big Tri-Chevy swap meet. It's Rascals now. People got to be free on WVLI.

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1: Hey, this is Mike Tamano. Join Rob West and me Tuesday morning for the Battle Royale with Cheese, brought to you by Meineke Car Care Center on William Latham Drive in Bourbonnais. It's two of the greatest movie stars of all time.
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12: Showers and thunderstorms hanging around for the rest of today, around 80 for the afternoon high. Going to be down to 70 with more rain and thunderstorms in the overnight hours. Some morning showers tomorrow, partly sunny skies in the afternoon, hot and humid tomorrow with upper 80s. Sunny and hot again on Wednesday, no rain, high around 90. Right now, it's mostly cloudy, 80 degrees here in the Kankakee River Valley.
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1: 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Cloudy skies with off and on rain the rest of the afternoon, high of about 80, and a complete look at the forecast is coming up. Checking your WVLI news this Monday afternoon, in for Jake Lamore, I'm Todd Boss. A 19-year-old Crete man was arrested by Chicago police late last week and charged with child sex offenses after he was tied to an incident from late May. Darren Powell of Crete was arrested Thursday and charged in the May 29th incident where an 8-year-old boy was allegedly sexually assaulted, an 11-year-old boy restrained in the 3900 block of North Cicero in Chicago. A press release from Sunday says Powell has been charged with predatory criminal sexual assault and unlawful restraint. A group of Paxton Buckley Lota 8th graders were taken to the hospital when the bus they were on was rear-ended. In a Facebook post, school officials say the crash happened in Marysville, Maryland, as the students were returning to the area following a chartered bus tour to Washington, D.C. The post says the tour bus was rear-ended by another bus that wasn't affiliated with the tour, and 5 eighth-grade students and one parent were taken to the hospital as a precaution. The bus company dispatched another bus to bring the students the rest of the way home. They were scheduled to return by early Sunday morning.
2: 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I'm Chris Caraccio.
3: Iran says it'll pause attacks on Israel unless the IDF resumes attacks on Lebanon. That's where Israel has been fighting Iranian-backed Hezbollah. The announcement comes after Israel and Iran traded attacks over the past day, threatening an already tenuous ceasefire between the U.S. and Iran. President Trump has called for Israel and Iran to immediately stop shooting. Security has been elevated inside and outside Madison Square Garden tonight with President Trump in town for Game 3 of the NBA Finals between the Knicks and Spurs. The NYPD is establishing a security zone around MSG where nobody will be allowed in unless you have a ticket to the game, a train ticket out of Penn Station, or another authorized reason to be there. Everyone will be screened at one of 5 designated entry points. There will be no Knicks watch parties allowed outside the garden tonight, but police say watch parties will be back outside the arena for Game 4. I'm Chris Caraccio, NBC News Radio.
1: On the sports schedule, the Sox and the Cubs are off today. The Chicago Sky host the Atlanta Dream tomorrow night, and the NBA Finals continue tonight as the Knicks host the Spurs. The Knicks lead the best-of-seven series 2-0. And the Stanley Cup Series continues tomorrow night in Las Vegas as well. The Carolina Hurricanes lead the Golden Knights 2-1 in that best-of-seven series. That's a check of news and sports here on Monday afternoon. In for Jake Lamore, I'm Todd Boss.
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92.7 WVLI, the greatest hits of all time with Denny Case. Today is National Best Friends Day. A shout out to all the besties out there. Now, somebody who wasn't too good to their friend, Jesse. They try to steal his girl. It's Rick Springfield on WVLI.

0: 92.7 WVLI, the greatest hits of all time with Denny Case. And after seeing the new Masters of the Universe He-Man movie in the theater last night, you know, whereas I've been thinking about selling them, you know, all my old Masters of the Universe toys from when I was a kid, because I, like, never throw anything away. I don't know. After seeing that movie, I kind of want to dig them out and start playing with them again. Anyway, hey, coming up on this Saturday night in Tinley Park at the Credit Union One Amphitheater, there's going to be Santana and the Doobie Brothers in concert together. Yeah, this Saturday. And the tickets are still available if you want to buy them at Ticketmaster.com. But if you listen in with my buddy Bill Dyke this week during 80s South of 80, that's from 5 to 6 p.m. every weekday now. This week, he's got a chance for you to win some tickets to the show. So, yeah. Plus, it's just a really cool program. A solid hour of the 80s with Bill Dyke. That's a new thing here on WVLI, and it's going really well.
1: It's the Hometown Spotlight. I'm Scott Smith, and this week, all about Rensselaer. And Mayor Jeff Phillips is joining us. Hello.
2: How we doing, Scott?
1: About how many people live in Rensselaer?
2: Just under 6,000, so we're quite proud of our 6,000 residents here in Rensselaer.
1: And for someone wanting to visit from outside the area, describe where in Indiana you're located.
2: We are perfectly located along I-65 between Indianapolis and Chicago. So if I want to fly out of either airport, I can get the best deals out of O'Hare just as fast as I can at an Indianapolis airport.
1: So what's some of the hot spots around Rensselaer?
2: So we had our first Third Thursday event, 21st of May, was our first Third Thursday. So we're planning on our Third Thursdays involving our Rensselaer Park, which is the Filson Park, downtown Rensselaer. They also opened up the tourism center on that Thursday. It was the grand opening for it. And then we had the Snacks and Cylinders Car Club that are on Harrison Street on Thursday also. So the next one's coming up on June 18th. Again, we'll have, I believe, music in Filson Park, along with the Snacks and Cylinders Car Club along Harrison Street. And then right next to them will be the Farmers Market that are going to have open on Thursday nights also. Come on and enjoy some of our retailers and some of our restaurants that are open for the special event on Third Thursdays.
1: This week, we're talking about Rensselaer with the Hometown Spotlight. I'm Scott Smith.
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0: Showers and thunderstorms hanging around for the rest of today. We've got 80 for the afternoon high, down to 70 with more rain and thunderstorms for the overnight hours. Going to have some morning showers tomorrow. It should be partly sunny skies by the afternoon, though. Hot and humid tomorrow, upper 80s. Sunny and hot again on Wednesday. No rain, but a high around 90. As for right now, it's 80 degrees and mostly cloudy here in the Kankakee River Valley.
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92.7 WVLI, the greatest hits of all time with Denny Case. This one describes how I feel right now because the air conditioning in this building is cranked. It's Foreigner, and I'm as cold as ice on 92.7 WVLI.

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92.7 WVLI, the greatest hits of all time. The Riverside Cancer Institute, their Relay for Life of Kankakee County. 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

92.7 WVLI, the greatest hits of all time. They're coming to the Tinley Park Credit Union One Amphitheater this Saturday together with Santana. And you could win tickets with Bill Dyke this week during the 80s South of 80 from 5 to 6 p.m. It's the Doobie Brothers, What a Fool Believes.

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8: Showers and thunderstorms hanging around for the rest of today. Going to be around 80 for the afternoon high. Down to 70 overnight with more rain and thunderstorms in the forecast. Some morning showers tomorrow. Partly sunny skies in the afternoon. Hot and humid, upper 80s. And then sunny and hot again on Wednesday. No rain, but a high around 90. Ooh. Right now, it's 80 degrees here in the Kankakee River Valley. I'm Denny Case, and that's going to wrap things up here for me today. Congratulations again going out to both of our winners in the All-70s lunch. We had Natalie Meswitz from Kankakee and Lexi Sanders of Bourbonnais, who each won today from Tucci's Italian, a $15 gift card. And Bill Dykes coming your way here next. Don't forget, he's got a chance for you to win some tickets to see Santana and the Doobie Brothers in concert in Tinley Park this coming up Saturday. And he'll have your 80s south of 80 at 5 o'clock. I'll be back here with you tomorrow at 10 a.m. In the meantime, remember, every day is a gift, so enjoy the present. Believe in yourself, and others will too. This guy on the radio thinks the world of you. I'm Denny Case. Thank you for listening.
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1: 92.7 WVLI, where local news always comes first. This news brought to you by George Ryan Jr. Insurance, an independent residential and commercial insurance agency in Bourbonnais. Cloudy skies with off and on again rain this afternoon and a high of about 80, with a complete look at the forecast coming up. Checking your WVLI news this Monday afternoon, in for Jake Lamore, I'm Todd Boss. The Manhattan Fire Protection District firefighters report they were called to a garage fire in Piatone early Sunday morning. Reports say it was about 5:30 yesterday morning when firefighters were called to a detached garage that was on fire in the 100 block of East Lincoln in Piatone. The fire was quickly put out and was kept from spreading to nearby structures. Nobody was injured. The cause of the fire is under investigation. The next installment of the Kankakee County State's Attorney Jim Rowe's Real Justice Fishing Club is planned for Wednesday at the Bourbonnais Municipal Center Pond.
2: We're trying to get kids and teens to trade those cell phone screens for fishing rods and some exaggerated fish stories. These events are free. They are open to anglers of all skill levels and ages, from kids all the way up to adults and seniors. And everything you need is provided. Fishing pole, tackle, bait. All we want you to do is come on out and have a great time.
1: This week's Real Justice Fishing Club will be at the pond in front of Bourbonnais Municipal Center from 5 until 7:30 Wednesday night. There's more about the club on the state's attorney website or his Facebook page.
3: NBC News Radio. I'm Chris Caraccio. Iran says it will halt attacks on Israel unless the IDF resumes attacks on Lebanon. That's where Israel has been fighting Iranian-backed Hezbollah. The announcement comes after Israel and Iran traded attacks over the past day, threatening an already tenuous ceasefire between the United States and Iran. President Trump has called for Israel and Iran to immediately stop shooting. NBC's Meet the Press moderator Kristen Welker says President Trump has agreed to another interview after he abruptly walked out on her during an interview taped last week. Trump abruptly ended the interview after being challenged on his claims of election fraud and his controversial DOJ weaponization fund. The president stormed off the set in Wisconsin after he was pressed for evidence by moderator Welker. Trump insisted California officials were cheating on the election, saying 5 days later they're nowhere close to picking a winner in the primary election. He also asserted they're crooked and Meet the Press is crooked. I'm Chris Caraccio, NBC News Radio.
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1: On the sports schedule, the Sox and the Cubs are off today. The Chicago Sky host the Atlanta Dream tomorrow night, and the NBA Finals continue tonight as the Knicks host the Spurs. The Knicks lead the best-of-seven series 2-0. And the Stanley Cup Series continues tomorrow night in Las Vegas as well. The Carolina Hurricanes lead the Golden Knights 2-1 in that best-of-seven series. That's a check of news and sports here on Monday afternoon. In for Jake Lamore, I'm Todd Boss.
0: 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Like this.

Greatest hits of all time in 92.7 WVLI. Bill Dye, coming back to work Monday. Welcome back in. Hope you're glad to be back. What a great weekend. Yeah, fun at the 315 Music Fest. All kinds of 80s hair metal going on there Friday night. I was all about that. Let's get back into some of your favorites. Colin Hay, Men at Work. Those men from down under with those Vegemite sandwiches. We'll get to that right now. It's Dan Hartman out of the Streets of Fire soundtrack. Moonwalking all around the studios. I could dream about you with Valley.

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0: 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Bill Duncan, back to work Monday. Nice to have you back. Great weekend if you enjoyed some time over there at the 315 Music Fest. Yeah, Friday night was all about 80s hair metal, and it was a fun one. Now, I'm not going to lie, I stood the entire time. Yep, I did. Got there right as Firehouse was getting going and stood through the whole show. But I did take a couple of a leave before I got there, so the back pain didn't kick in until later. But yeah, you know, when you get to be this age, standing for that long, someone at my house said, "You actually stood for the whole show?" I go, "Yes, I did." Gutted it out. Firehouse, they were tight. I think that was the best band of the night. They were fantastic. Lita Ford, letting it rip as always. Dokken, band was tight. Man, they were tight. Wasn't George Lynch on guitar, but I'd say he held a candle. Warrant, of course, rocked out pretty good, too. Made it all the way through. Yep. And it was kind of interesting. It was almost, I felt like a teenager again, pre-driver's license. Because normally you just will drive myself to these things, but sometimes parking gets a little weird over there and people don't take good care of other people's vehicles and, like, hit your car with doors and stuff. So I felt like a teenager, pre-driver's license, like my mom was dropping me off right in front of the mall. So yeah, that's kind of way. That's how that went down. And then I had to call and say, "Okay, you can." No, actually, I texted, "You can come and pick me up now." So that's how it went. That was fine. She was okay with it. Didn't want to go. Hates 80s hair metal. So I got to stand the whole night because I don't know if she would have wanted to stand all night long. Wouldn't make her do it either. Weather forecast, got a check of that coming up, rocking out with Kansas and Tom Petty, a song that's in the Silence of the Lambs soundtrack, and once you've seen the movie with the song, you'll never hear the song again, different, you'll never hear it the same. I got that one coming up for you next.
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0: For the forecast from staff meteorologist, Steve Hamilton, that's his name. Clouds throughout the day, maybe some showers and storms, a high around 80. Rain continues overnight, down to 70 for your overnight low. Tomorrow, a slight chance of some morning showers, turning partly sunny in the afternoon, a high near 90. And then looking out into Thursday, chance for more showers, high near 91. Right now, 323. It's cloudy and 80 in the Kankakee River Valley.
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92.7 WVLI. Bill Dyke on a Monday with Fleetwood Mac lined up and ready to go. Also hear from the Stones coming up. Live cut from Peter Frampton from Frampton Comes Alive. First, remember this one from... This is all you ever remember. This one from Silence of the Lambs. Yeah, Silence of the Lambs, when that girl's driving down the road and they... Well, is she in the red van? No, I think it was Buffalo Bill in the red van. Can you help me put this couch in there? Oh, yeah. And, yeah. Can never hear this song the same. Tom Petty and Heartbreakers sing about that American girl at WVLI.

But new album is coming out later on this summer. It's called, oh, I had it up here just a minute ago. No, it's not. Foreign Tongues. Yeah, that's the name of the new album. That's coming out in July. There's a couple of tracks they've already released. One called In the Stars and Rough and Twisted. Pretty much sounded like some good old Rolling Stones rock and roll. So check that one out. Yeah, Foreign Tongues coming out later in July. One of their classics, Miss You. It's on the radio at 92.7 WVLI.

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Bill Dyke on the radio with you, and the Rolling Stones. 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

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And we are shining that hometown spotlight brightly this week on our friends there in Rensselaer, Indiana. Mike Tamano, Roy Gregory, Cannonball Contest Friday, noon to 1 at the LaRue Community Swimming Pool. That's going to be fun. Or who's going to do the Triple Lindy? If you know, you know. Free admission to the pool during the month of June. The pool opens at noon. It's going on there at Rensselaer, our hometown spotlight series, shining brightly on our friends over there in the Hoosier States. Back into the greatest hits of all time from Frampton Comes Alive. Let's get jamming out of that vocoder. It's Peter Frampton and Show Me the Way at WVLI.

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0: 92.7 WVLI weather for the Kankakee River Valley.
9: Clouds this afternoon, off and on chance for some showers and thunderstorms. Heading for 80 for your high. Rain continues tonight, 30 for your overnight low. Morning showers tomorrow, then becoming partly sunny tomorrow afternoon. High near 90, partly cloudy. Chance for some showers into Wednesday. Also a little on the steamy side with a high near 91. 355 now. Cloudy, 80 at the Kankakee River Valley.
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Greatest hits of all time at 92.7 WVLI. Bill Dyke inviting you to join me. That's what I'm trying to say. 80 south of 80, starting at 5 o'clock, and a chance to win a pair of tickets to see the big weekend show, Santana and the Doobie Brothers. That show's coming up on Saturday, June 13th at the Credit One Amphitheater. And that show coming up on Saturday, your chance to win today and all week long during 80 South of 80, getting closer to news time with Journey Now, the Valley.

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1: 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Cloudy skies with off and on rain overnight and a low of about 70. A complete look at the forecast is coming up. Checking your WVLI news this Monday. In for Jake Lamore, I'm Todd Boss. A 19-year-old Crete man was arrested by Chicago police late last week and charged with child sex offenses after he was tied to an incident from late May. Darren Powell of Crete was arrested Thursday and charged in the May 29th incident where an 8-year-old boy was allegedly sexually assaulted, an 11-year-old boy restrained in the 3900 block of North Cicero in Chicago. A press release from Sunday says Powell has been charged with predatory criminal sexual assault and unlawful restraint. A group of Paxton Buckley Lota 8th graders were taken to the hospital when the bus they were on was rear-ended. In a Facebook post, school officials say the crash happened in Marysville, Maryland, as the students were returning to the area following a chartered bus tour to Washington, D.C. The post says the tour bus was rear-ended by another bus that wasn't affiliated with the tour, and 5 8th-grade students and one parent were taken to the hospital as a precaution. The bus company dispatched another bus to bring the students the rest of the way home. They were scheduled to return by early Sunday morning.
2: 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I'm Chris Caraccia.
3: Iran and Israel are pausing aggressions after President Trump intervened in an effort to hold together the fragile U.S.-Iran ceasefire. He called Israeli Prime Minister Benjamin Netanyahu after Iran and Israel exchanged fire for the first time since the U.S.-Iran ceasefire went into effect in early April. Iran fired on Israel after Israel struck targets in southern Beirut. Israel responded by targeting Iranian military sites. All of this comes as talks between Iran and the United States have remained at a standstill for weeks. People in southwestern Florida say they felt an earthquake that was centered just west of Cuba. The USGS says the 6.1 quake hit the southern Gulf today. There is no tsunami threat, no reports of damage yet. Social media posts show people as far north as central Florida reporting they felt the quake. And tonight is Game 3 of the NBA Finals at Madison Square Garden. The Knicks hosting the Spurs. New York is up 2-0 in the finals. I'm Chris Caraggio, NBC News Radio.
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1: On the sports schedule, the Sox and the Cubs are off today. The Chicago Sky host the Atlanta Dream tomorrow night, and the NBA Finals continue tonight as the Knicks host the Spurs. The Knicks lead the best of seven series 2-0. And the Stanley Cup Series continues tomorrow night in Las Vegas as well. The Carolina Hurricanes lead the Golden Knights 2-1 in that best of seven series. That's a check of news and sports here on Monday afternoon. In for Jake Lamore, I'm Todd Boss.
6: Showers and thunderstorms hanging around for the rest of today. We have a low pressure system over the area and a stationary front nearby, about 80 on this afternoon's high. Down to 70, more rain and thunderstorms overnight. Then some morning showers hanging around on Tuesday. Then we get partly sunny skies in the afternoon. It'll be a hot and humid day tomorrow. Our afternoon high will be in the upper 80s, sunny and hot again on Wednesday. No rain, high about 90. I'm meteorologist Steve Hamilton.
7: Thanks a lot, Steve. Right now, 406 with cloudy skies, cooling down 78 now in the Kankakee River Valley.
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Greatest hits of all time in 92.7 WVLI. Bill Dyke playing them on a back-to-work Monday with the Electric Light Orchestra on the way. Talking about Mr. Blue Sky. That one's coming up. In the meantime, Junior Prom 1983, Beardstown High School. Eddie Money's going to sing the theme to that prom. A few tickets to Paradise Valley.

0: 92.7 WVLI, the unmistakable sounds of the Electric Light Orchestra, ELO, we rockers like to call them. Good afternoon and congratulations. We're sending out to our workplace of the week. It's going out to Bourbonnais Township Highway Department. Right here in Bourbonnais, nominated there by Jason Diaz. Jason and your friends there at Bourbonnais Township Highway Department. How about six? Yeah, count them, six. McDonald's coupons, good for your choice of extra value meals, courtesy of your JJC and Linden family McDonald's. Would you like to be like Jason Diaz and his friends there at the Bourbonnais Township Highway Department? It's a free click to enter on our website at WVLI927.com. Callie takes care of the rest downstairs. Our workplace of the week, congratulations to the Bourbonnais Township Highway Department. Jason Diaz, thanks for sending in that entry. Weather forecast, got a check of that coming up. Box office results are in, and it looks like a bit of a shakeup there. We'll get that one coming up with the weather forecast all next.
1: Mayor Phillips joins us from Rensselaer for the Hometown Spotlight. Can you fill us in on some of the details for the annual Little Cousin Jasper Festival? It's happening in September.
2: Our Little Cousin Jasper Festival is set to take place in Pottawatomie Park. We'll start off, because it's going to be at 9/11 on Friday, with some remembrance from our fire and our police department side of things. And then it'll continue on the 12th and the 13th. Each year it seems to get a little bit bigger since we've moved it over to Pottawatomie Park. And it's now included like a couple other blocks all the way over to Filson Park. Doing some construction along Front Street where a lot of the festival is. So we're improving sidewalks and we're going to pave the road along Front Street there to hopefully give us a little more room and make things a little safer during Little Cousin Jasper.
1: With the Hometown Spotlight, I'm Scott Smith.
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10: 92.7 WVLI weather for the Kankakee River Valley.
0: Clouds throughout the day with some off and on showers and storms, a high near 80. More rain tonight, low overnight down around 70. Could see some morning showers tomorrow on Tuesday, then becoming partly sunny with the high near 90. Partly cloudy, chance for a few more showers there on Wednesday, and a balmy 91. Right now, 427, cloudy skies, 78 in the Kankakee River Valley.
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Greatest hits of all time at 92.7 WVLI. That looks like the box office results are in from over the weekend. What do you think's going to be on the top? And Michael's still in there, but he's kind of on the deep side when it comes to getting into the results. He's in there at number 7, that biopic this week. Also got Star Wars, The Mandalorian, and Grogu in there at number 6. The Amazing Digital Circus, the last act, is at 5. Obsession looks to be a little bit on the creepy side. That's number 4. Back Rooms. Don't heard much about that one at number 3. And the two that have kind of shaken things up, Masters of the Universe in there at number 2. Skeletor is all about that one. And Scary Movie, the Wayans brothers. They're back here in the box office with the whole Scary Movie thing going on. Now the Turtles, Jackson Brown on the way. Right now, a trip to Margaritaville. Let's blow out those flip-flops with Jimmy at WVLI.

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7: Cloudy skies this afternoon, a chance for some showers and storms, the high right around 80. For tonight with more showers, cloudy skies, 70 for your overnight low, slight chance for some rain tomorrow morning. Get your sunshine back in the forecast there for tomorrow afternoon. See a high right around at 90. And looking out into Wednesday with partly cloudy skies. Chance for a few showers. And high at 91. Right now at 453. Cloudy and 76 in the Kankakee River Valley.
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WDLI, greatest hits of all time. Bill Dyke playing. I've got your 80 South of 80 coming up at 5. And throughout the hour, listen for your chance to win tickets to see Santana and the Doobie Brothers coming up this Saturday at the Credit Union One Amphitheater. Again, that show coming up on Saturday. Chances to win tickets all week long.

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1: 92.7 WVLI, where local news always comes first. Cloudy skies with off and on rain the rest of the afternoon, high of about 80, and a complete look at the forecast is coming up. In for Jake Lamore, I'm Todd Boss. The Manhattan Fire Protection District firefighters report they were called to a garage fire in Piatone early Sunday morning. Reports say it was about 5:30 yesterday morning when firefighters were called to a detached garage that was on fire in the 100 block of East Lincoln in Piatone. The fire was quickly put out and was kept from spreading to nearby structures. Nobody was injured. The cause of the fire is under investigation. The next installment of the Kankakee County State's Attorney Jim Rowe's Real Justice Fishing Club is planned for Wednesday at the Bourbonnais Municipal Center Pond.
2: We're trying to get kids and teens to trade those cell phone screens for fishing rods and some exaggerated fish stories. These events are free. They are open to anglers of all skill levels and ages, from kids all the way up to adults and seniors. And everything you need is provided. Fishing pole, tackle, bait. All we want you to do is come on out and have a great time.
1: This week's Real Justice Fishing Club will be at the pond in front of Bourbonnais Municipal Center from 5 until 7:30 Wednesday night. There's more about the club on the state's attorney website or his Facebook page. Time now to take a look at what's happening overhead this week with our notable night sky news. Here's Madeline Shepley, astronomy professor and director of the Stricter Planetarium at Olivet.
3: Welcome to your notable night sky news, where we update you on things of note in space in the night sky. Tomorrow around dusk, Jupiter and Venus will be at conjunction, meaning they will appear to be the closest together in the night sky. This sight will be hard to miss, as they will look like a pair of bright double stars in the western sky. Wednesday, if you like really late nights or really early mornings, it would be a great time to catch Saturn and the Moon meeting up in the eastern sky. Then, Thursday night for a week would be a great time to catch a full cycle of pulsations, or changes in brightness, of the variable star Delta Cephei, the prototype of the Cepheid variable star class. It'll be easy to watch for, as some of its neighboring stars do not change in brightness. Finally, on Friday, you can catch Jupiter, Venus, and Mercury lining up together in the night sky. There will be a tight window after sundown to catch this. Mercury should be easier to spot than normal due to climbing up high from the embrace of the sun's glare. From Olivet Nazarene University, this is Madeline Shepley.
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5: Iran and Israel have stopped attacking each other after intervention from President Trump. He called Israeli Prime Minister Benjamin Netanyahu after Iran and Israel exchanged fire for the first time since the U.S.-Iran ceasefire went into effect in early April. Iran said it would only resume attacks if the IDF starts attacking Hezbollah in Lebanon again, while Netanyahu said the fire on the front has been contained but added they will respond with force if needed. President Trump has formally nominated Acting Attorney General Todd Blanche to take over the role permanently. Blanche has led the department since former AG Pam Bondi was fired by Trump. The president had said last week that he was going to move to make his former criminal defense attorney his permanent AG. In his time so far in the position, Blanche has brought charges against former Cuban President Raul Castro and brought a second case against former FBI Director James Comey. I'm Chris Caraggio, NBC News Radio.
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7: On the sports schedule, the Sox and the Cubs are off today. The Chicago Sky host the Atlanta Dream tomorrow night. And the NBA Finals continue tonight as the Knicks host the Spurs. The Knicks lead the best of seven series 2-0. And the Stanley Cup Series continues tomorrow night in Las Vegas as well. The Carolina Hurricanes lead the Golden Knights 2-1 in that best of seven series. Today's Obit page, a service of Bussy and Rig flowers, plants, and gifts on West Court Street in Kankakee, where you'll always find the unique flower, plant, or gift to express sympathy and share your message of comfort. 89-year-old Wilbert Eugene Lauterbach of Ashcombe died June 3rd. Services for Wednesday have been arranged by the Knapp Funeral Home in Clifton for Wilbur Lauterbach. 21-year-old Alani Lanzi Camargo of St. Anne died May 24th. Services for Friday have been arranged by the Clancy Gernon Hulk Funeral Home in St. Anne for Lanzi Camargo.
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9: Low pressure system and a warm front moving through our area overnight, so showers and thunderstorms are a pretty good possibility. Our low dropping to about 70. Watch out for a little bit of heavy rainfall with a few of those storms. We might get a shower or two on Tuesday with a mix of sunshine and clouds, staying warm with our high in the mid-80s. Scattered showers hanging around on Tuesday night and then back to sunshine on Wednesday, but it will be hot going up to 90. I'm meteorologist Steve Hamilton.
10: Thanks a lot, Steve. Right now, 508 with cloudy skies, 76 in the Kankakee River Valley.
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South of 80 for a Monday. Bill Dye getting all kinds of gnarly. You gotta say it, gnarly. Tubular and bitching in all hours. Oh, that's all the 80s I can come up with. But you're going to get a chance to win a couple of tickets to go see Santana and the Doobie Brothers. A chance to win sometime this hour. Come to Motels and Only the Lonely 86.

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2: Cinderella story, out of nowhere, a former Grangekeeper now about to become the Masters champion.
3: It looks like a rat. 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

Greatest hits of all time at 92.7 WVLI. Bill Dyck, 80s, South of 80. That song there from Mr. Have to see those guys perform live at the Illinois State Fair. They put on a great show. I believe they opened up for the Outfield, or it was either that, or I can't remember who they opened up for, because we used to go see so many shows there. Just like, it was cheap. As college kids, you could stand on the track for $10 and watch the whole show. Yeah, Mr. there from 1985. It's on their album called Welcome to the Real World. 80 South of 80, 80 South of 80 on a Monday, brought to you by your friends there at Meineke of Bourbonnais. Bill and the team there at Meineke. It's their mission to keep Bourbonnais drivers rolling smoothly. It's Monday. It's got to get better, right? Now, if your car's making strange noises, shaking, squeaking, rattling, or talking back, maybe it's time to visit your friends there, Bill, and the whole team at Meineke of Bourbonnais. Proud sponsors of 80s South of 80 on a Monday. This song got lucky. Jim Peterick and the boys of Survivor. It was out of necessity to some degree because Sylvester Stallone wanted to use Another One Bites the Dust in this Rocky soundtrack. And the boys of Queen said, nope, not going to let it happen. Talked to Jim Peterick, and the rest is history. The Eye of the Tiger, Survivor on 80 South of 80, The Valley.

0: Greatest hits of all time at 92.7 WVLI. And it's 80 south of 80 on this Monday. Bill Dye, going to give you a chance sometime this hour. Stay tuned to win a pair of tickets to go see Santana. That's coming up on Saturday. Santana and the Doobie Brothers in Tinley Park at the Credit Union One Amphitheater. Again, that show coming up on Saturday. Your chance to win tickets all week long. Listen to 80s South of 80 for your chance to win. Weather forecast, got that coming up. In Excess, Madonna, and a 65 Love Affair. That wasn't the original title of the song. Talk about that coming up next.
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0: Weather forecast from staff meteorologist Steve Hamilton with clouds this afternoon. Maybe an off and on shower with a high near 80. Rain overnight. Still cloudy, 70 for your overnight low. Might see some showers tomorrow morning, making way for some sunny skies tomorrow afternoon. High near 90. Partly cloudy, more of the same there on Wednesday. Slight chance for a shower and a balmy 91. Right now, 527, cloudy, 76 in the Kankakee River Valley.
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Getting into the groove with the Material Girl there. Bill Dyke on this 80 south of 80 edition on a Monday, brought to you by your friends here at Meineke of Bourbonnais. 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You know he's awesome if he's named Bill. We Bills are really cool guys, I think, anyway. So, yeah, thanks to Meineke of Bourbonnais sponsoring a Monday edition of 80s South of 80. Now, back in 1982, Paul Davis wrote a song called A 55 Love Affair. Folks at the record company said, Paul, if it's a 55 Love Affair, you would only be 7 at the time. So let's tack on 10 years. How many 17-year-olds do you know have meaningful love affairs? I kind of don't think any that I'm aware of. I know when I was 17, there was no way I was having a meaningful love affair. Just stupidity. Thank goodness I was delivered from that stupidity. In excess. I'm also going to hear from Christopher Cross on the way, and a chance to win tickets to Santana and the Doobies coming up right after Paul the Valley.

0: Greatest hits of all time in 92.7 WVLI, Bill Dyke, 80, south of 80. Let's give away a couple of tickets right now to go see Santana and the Doobie Brothers. That's coming up there on Saturday at the Credit Union One Amphitheater. Who wants to go? Now, you're going to have to earn this one. 815-939-3388. Let's see where our 80s nerds are. I'm going to play a clip from a film, and you are going to have to figure out who it is, what film it comes from. 815-939-3388. First caller with the correct answer is going to walk away with tickets to see Santana and the Doobie Brothers at Tinley Park coming up on Saturday at the Credit Union One Amphitheater. Listen carefully. Now, what film does this clip come from?
1: My sandwich is all wet.
2: They're all wet. Oh, God. The dog went on the picnic basket.
0: 815-939-3388. What film does this clip come from? Once again.
1: My sandwich is all wet.
2: They're all wet. Oh, God. The dog went on the picnic basket.
0: Well, let's see if we have any 80s nerds on the line.

0: Let's see what we got here. Hi, the Valley. Who's this?
1: Jody Thompson.
0: Say again, a little louder.
1: Jody.
0: Hi, Jody. Are you an 80s nerd?
1: Well, not exactly, but I know some.
0: You what? You know what? So you've, one more time, just so everybody can hear it. What film does this clip come from?
1: My sandwich
0: is
1: all wet. Is it Vacation?
0: It is Vacation. Well done. Well done, Jody. Stay on the line. We're going to get you a couple of tickets to see Santana and the Doobie Brothers coming up on Saturday. Right now, this guy's out on tour with Toto and the Romantics. How about that for a triple bill? An 80s triple bill. You got to love it. All right. Think we're going to make it. Christopher Cross on 80 South of 80 at 92.7 WVLI.

0: 92.7 WVLI, 80 south of 80. Bill Dyke here on a Monday. And we're sending out congratulations again to Jody Thompson from Manteno, Illinois. First correct caller and names the clip from the 80s classic film. And she's walking away with two tickets to see Santana and the Doobie Brothers, Tinley Park at the Credit Union One Amphitheater. That show coming up on Saturday. And Jody was right. You recognize this audio clip?
1: Mom, my sandwich is all wet.
2: 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Oh, God. The dog went on the picnic basket.
0: That Chevy Chase classic, Vacation. The first one, the best one. And then Christmas Vacation, that was in a tie for first. The other two, I just kind of scroll on over. Olivia with those leg warmers on.

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0: 92.7 WPLI. Go on, Pat. Hit me with that best shot. They're back to 1982. Yeah, that's a while back there. 1982, her album Crimes of Passion. Getting to play the couple of the girl crushes I had big time. Earlier, Olivia Newton-John, and now Pat Benatar. Crushing out on those girls big time. 80 south of 80 on a Monday. It's brought to you by your friends at Meineke of Bourbonnais. Bill and his staff there, they know great customer service never goes out of style. And just a little maintenance now can help your vehicle last for years to come. With Illinois weather being pretty rough, potholes, you name it, Meineke helps keep your car ready for whatever comes next. And fast turnaround times help you get back on the road. Meineke of Bourbonnais, Bill and his staff sponsor an 80s south of 80. Your weather forecast, got a look at that coming up in just a few. Steve Winwood and the Jay Giles Band. He's crushing out on that centerfold. That one's coming up next.
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0: Clouds, maybe some showers today with maybe a high right around 80. Rain continues overnight, cloudy down to 70. Rain tomorrow morning, making way for some sunshine tomorrow afternoon with a high near 90, partly cloudy on into Wednesday. Chance for some showers and a high at 91. Right now at 558, cloudy skies, 76 in the Kankakee River Valley.
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0: That's going to wrap up our 80s south of 80 on this Monday, brought to you by Meineke of Bourbonnais. And chances to win tickets to see Santana and the Doobie Brothers during the 80s south of 80 show all week long. So stay tuned, listen in every day for your chance to win. And if you're an 80s nerd, this is the place to be. Getting closer to news time. Jay Giles. They're having a crush on a centerfold at WBLI.

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1: 92.7 WVLI, where local news always comes first. Cloudy skies with off and on rain overnight and a low of about 70. A complete look at the forecast is coming up. Checking your WVLI news this Monday. In for Jake Lamore, I'm Todd Boss. A 19-year-old Crete man was arrested by Chicago police late last week and charged with child sex offenses after he was tied to an incident from late May. Darren Powell of Crete was arrested Thursday and charged in the May 29th incident where an 8-year-old boy was allegedly sexually assaulted, an 11-year-old boy restrained in the 3900 block of North Cicero in Chicago. A press release from Sunday says Powell has been charged with predatory criminal sexual assault and unlawful restraint. A group of Paxton Buckley Lota 8th graders were taken to the hospital when the bus they were on was rear-ended. In a Facebook post, school officials say the crash happened in Marysville, Maryland, as the students were returning to the area following a chartered bus tour to Washington, D.C. The post says the tour bus was rear-ended by another bus that wasn't affiliated with the tour, and 5 eighth grade students and one parent were taken to the hospital as a precaution. The bus company dispatched another bus to bring the students the rest of the way home. They were scheduled to return by early Sunday morning.
2: NBC News Radio, I'm Scott Carr. Iran and Israel have stopped attacking each other after intervention from President Trump, who called Israeli Prime Minister Benjamin Netanyahu after Iran and Israel exchanged fire for the first time since the U.S.-Iran ceasefire went into effect in early April. President Trump is weighing in on the race for mayor of Los Angeles now that it appears Republican reality TV star Spencer Pratt is out of the running. The county continues from Tuesday's primary. It's widely expected now the new vote totals will hold up, showing Democrat Nithya Raman taking on incumbent Democrat Mayor Karen Bass in November. In a social media post today, the president said it's not possible for Pratt to have lost the L.A. runoffs after the big lead that he had. A new study suggests weight loss drugs like Ozempic could one day be used to treat a range of health issues. Researcher Dr. Joe Galati is saying research indicates the popular drug may be reshaping the human brain with the potential to help people fighting drug, alcohol, or tobacco addiction. Scott Carr, NBC News Radio.
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1: On the sports schedule, the Sox and the Cubs are off today. The Chicago Sky host the Atlanta Dream tomorrow night. And the NBA Finals continue tonight as the Knicks host the Spurs. The Knicks lead the best of seven series 2-0. And the Stanley Cup Series continues tomorrow night in Las Vegas as well. The Carolina Hurricanes lead the Golden Knights 2-1 in that best of seven series.
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Bill Dyke with Heart queued up and ready to go. In the meantime, that Creeper song, Big Brother, looks an awful lot like Sting. 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
1: The Hometown Spotlight. I'm Scott Smith. This week, we're talking about Rensselaer with Mayor Phillips. We're mentioning things happening in Rensselaer this summer. What's one of the events you want to highlight?
2: One of the events that we're really excited about is this is our 10th anniversary for our murals. So they are having a Paint the Town event on June 27th. We'll start at 5:30 in Filson Park, where they're going to have live music come in. And the artists are going to do some more murals that week throughout Rensselaer. So hopefully we'll have some updated murals for people to come in and take our Rensselaer art walk and see where we're at with the new murals.
1: I love that there's an opportunity to meet the artists when they're there as well. I think that's great.
2: 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A lot of times people just want to, you know, say, oh, you know, I don't appreciate the art for everything that goes into it.
1: We're learning more about Rensselaer this week with the Hometown Spotlight.
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9: Low pressure system and a warm front moving through our area overnight, so showers and thunderstorms are a pretty good possibility. Our low dropping to about 70. Watch out for a little bit of heavy rainfall with a few of those storms. We might get a shower or two on Tuesday with a mix of sunshine and clouds, staying warm with our high in the mid-80s. Scattered showers hanging around on Tuesday night, and then back to sunshine on Wednesday, but it will be hot, going up to 90. I'm meteorologist Steve Hamilton.
0: Thanks a lot, Steve. Right now, it's cloudy skies, 76 in the Kankakee River Valley.
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92.7 WVLI, Bill Dyke on a Monday. It's June 8th, and we're sending out birthday wishes to Alicia Earps there in Kankakee. Brooklyn Gray celebrates in Chicago, and Tyler Rapier in Mantino. Well, congratulations. You're this week's Valley Birthday Club winner. Nice prizes on the way from Bussy and Reek, Brookmont Bowling, and your Noble Storage Dairy Queen. 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She's got her walking boots on. Nancy Sinatra hits 86 today. Boz Skaggs, he is 82. Hit song Total Eclipse of the Heart. Bonnie Tyler is 75. Nick Rhodes from Double Duran, he is 64. Juliana Margulies of ER fame is 60. Frank Lloyd Wright would have celebrated today alongside Jerry Stiller. And Joan Rivers all would have blown out their candles today. If it's your special day, thanks for spinning in the Valley. You can see clearly, it was Johnny Nash, the Valley.

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I know where you should be. 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It's a Beatles brunch. Joe Johnson stops in and serves it up every Sunday at 9. Quarter Flash, Aerosmith ready to roll. But first, it's CCR and at Bad Moon Rising at WVLI.

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Rundy Ross there on the lead vocal and alto saxophone chores with Quarter Flash. Hit it big there back in the 80s. Spent a lot of time opening up for Loverboy. 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
1: 92.7 WVLI weather for the Kankakee River Valley.
11: Low pressure system and a warm front moving through our area overnight, so showers and thunderstorms are a pretty good possibility. Our low dropping to about 70. Watch out for a little bit of heavy rainfall with a few of those storms. We might get a shower or two on Tuesday with a mix of sunshine and clouds, staying warm with our high in the mid-80s. Scattered showers hanging around on Tuesday night, and then back to sunshine on Wednesday, but it will be hot going up to 90. I'm meteorologist Steve Hamilton.
12: Thanks a lot, Steve. Right now with cloudy skies, 75 in the Kankakee River Valley. That's going to do it for me, Bill Dyke, on a Monday night. Greg O joins you just after 7. I'll meet you back in here tomorrow afternoon starting at 3 with more of the greatest hits of all time in the Valley.
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1: NBC News Radio, I'm Scott Carr. President Trump has intervened and stopped an escalation in fighting between Israel and Iran in an effort to hold together a fragile U.S.-Iran ceasefire. Reports say Trump talked with Israeli Prime Minister Benjamin Netanyahu after Iran and Israel exchanged fire for the first time since the U.S.-Iran ceasefire went into effect in early April. Security's getting tighter and tighter inside and outside Madison Square Garden tonight in New York, with President Trump coming in for Game 3 of the NBA Finals between the Knicks and Spurs. NYPD's established security zones around the Garden where no one's allowed to be inside unless you have a ticket to the game, a train ticket out of Penn Station, or another authorized reason to be there. In Redmond, Washington, a Tesla has crashed into a garage and the driver's blaming the autopilot function. That happened this morning. The car went through the garage door and almost fully into the garage. No one was hurt. The driver told police the Tesla autopilot system was on and malfunctioned. Scott Carr, NBC News Radio.
0: 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Like this. 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Like this.